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1: Now, with Olivia Rodrigo, Lady Gaga, and Teddy Swims dropping new singles, who's going to be at the number one spot at today's top three at three?
2: Yeah, we'll be counting those down. 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
1: Now, with Olivia Rodrigo, Lady Gaga, and Teddy Swims dropping new singles, who's going to be at the number one spot of today's top three at three?
2: Yeah, we'll be counting those down. The biggest three hits in the country all on the show this afternoon from three.

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1: Now, with Olivia Rodrigo, Lady Gaga, and Teddy Swims dropping new singles, who's going to be at the number one spot at today's top three at three?
2: Yeah, we'll be counting those down. The biggest three hits in the country all on the show this afternoon from three.

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0: Roll call right on 6 a.m. on this Sunday morning. Producer Ais.
3: Present.
0: Looking well, looking a little bit resortish.
3: Thank you.
0: You've stepped off a cruise ship.
3: Please, no.
0: No. A really stylish cruise ship.
3: Thank you.
0: Radio's not a visual medium, but how would you describe that shirt? I quite like it, isn't it?
3: I said please, no, because of the whole Hunter virus situation that came from the cruise ship.
0: Yeah, don't bring anything in here, please. If you've come off a cruise ship, let's test you and make sure everyone's safe and sound. It has stripes, vertical stripes.
3: Mm-hmm.
0: But the white is a nice off-white, isn't
3: it?
0: Yeah,
3: it's like an earthy colour.
0: Very earthy. Earthy tones this morning on a Sunday morning. Yeah, I'm actually in my gym gear because I'm going to go straight to the gym after the show. I probably could pack it.
3: We are dressed so differently today.
0: We are. Yeah. I mean, there's a different dress code. It's like I'm at the wrong party this morning. But it's a Sunday. Didn't we push for Sunday to be a more casual day?

0: is in the studio, and we're going to talk to him about... And I'm sure you know who we're talking about. If you don't, he's this very recognisable Saudi man that just loves all the sorts of hits that we play here on NBC Loud and lip-syncs them. Even Lana Del Rey. He loves a bit of Lana Del Rey.
1: Yes.
0: He loves Justin Bieber.
1: He loves Taylor Swift.
0: Loves Taylor Swift. 7:20, make sure you're listening. It's going to be awesome as Nawaf joins us in the studio. It's NBC Loud. Good morning.

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1: Oh, get ready for the morning pump up. I'll give you a clue what's coming up next. They're R&B act that used to wear their pants backwards. That's all I'll say. Coming up after Post Malone on NBC Loud.

0: Morning Pump Up. It's Criss Cross. So they talk about the Mac Daddy will make ya, the Daddy Mac will make ya. It was Chris Mac Daddy Kelly and Chris Daddy Mac Smith. Oh. They were the two that were crisscrossed. That was number one for 8 weeks on the Billboard Hot 100 back in 1992 when they dropped it.
1: Turn us on. NBC loud and set the mood.
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0: Also coming up at 6:30, what a busy weekend it was in sports. Everything from that King's Cup final, where you thought, could Al Khalood do it? Through to last night, the Premier League and a big win for Manchester City. We'll get to all of it in sports at 6:30 this morning on NBC Loud. Here's Somber.

0: join in with the Byron Cook Show anytime you like. No matter what we're talking about, we love when you call us or send us a WhatsApp, 011-510-9555. They say, someone said, I can't remember where I read it, but someone's name is the most beautiful sound to them in the world. Like if I use your name, Jury, if I say, hi, Jury, if someone who doesn't know you all that well calls you by name, you just love it. You know what I mean? You feel special. You're like, oh, they know my name.
1: Yes.
2: Yeah, I agree.
0: Yeah, it's a beautiful thing to use. The problem is when you get someone's name wrong over a long period of time, for example. I've got a couple of these. One of my friends, her name is Asma, right? And Asma likes to watch movies. She's a bit of a movie nerd. And our movie guy, Abdullah from Jeddah, sometimes, I mean, I obviously have a direct link to Abdullah. He does our movie reports on a Thursday, but we WhatsApp each other all the time. When I'm in Jeddah, I catch up with Abdullah. He's a friend of mine, right?
1: Yeah.
2: Yes.
0: For some reason, he recommended some horror films that I watch with my friend Asma, but he's always thought her name was Maryam.
2: Why?
0: It's not even close.
2: Yeah.
0: It's not even near. There's no part of Maryam that sounds like Asma. There's one M in there and there's an A somewhere in there. But yeah. Overall, I don't know what he's thinking.
1: I wonder now, why Maryam.
0: Now, hopefully he's not listening right now because I've never been brave enough because it's too far gone now. It's been months. So now he keeps saying, even on the report last Thursday, he said, yeah, there's a horror film for your friend Maryam that she might like.
1: Yeah.
0: Thank you, Abdullah. I'll pass that on to Maryam. That's not her name, but it's too late now.
1: Yeah, she's Maryam now.
0: There was a guy in a store that I go to quite a bit in Riyadh, and it's pretty cool because he's a big fan of NBC Loud and he listens to our show. And for months, I'm not kidding, for months, I thought his name was Ronald. And I kept saying, Ronald, my man, Ronald, Kefalek, Ronald.
2: What's his name?
0: Well, he lets me know months later. I don't know. He should have done what I've done with Abdullah, with Maryam, who's not Maryam. He should have just let me keep calling him Ronald. It was a really awkward moment. Months later, it was about last week, he said, I've been meaning to say to you, my name actually is not Ronald. Oh, his name is Gerald.
2: What? Oh, my God.
0: ends in uld. Gerald. Ronald Gerald. It's closer than Asma and Maryam.
1: Yeah.
0: NBC Loud. Sorry about that, Gerald.
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4: Now, with Olivia Rodrigo, Lady Gaga, and Teddy Swims dropping new singles, who's going to be at the number one spot at today's top three at three?
5: Yeah, we'll be counting those down. The biggest three hits in the country all on the show this afternoon from three.

NBC Loud. I think I know what we need. It's a Sunday morning. We've just played you the loud hit Sweet But Psycho from Ava Max. Of course, our favourite Chinese musical viral sensation, Auntie.

0: You know, we're resetting for a long week. It's got to bring a smile to your face, doesn't it? Auntie Roo. And see, we're on a roll. Should we play a couple of our other Auntie Roo hits?
1: We should, yeah.
0: Why don't we go Herb Bruno?

0: Quite a groove.
1: She added an extra syllable.
0: And then, of course, with the Michael movie still so hot right now, this is quite topical these days.

0: we should stop down and play Auntie Rue every morning. Just,
1: I love
0: just to get everyone going. Speaking of viral sensations, it's 7:20 this morning. You know the Saudi guy that sings all the popular pop hits? His name is Nawaf. He lip-syncs them on TikTok. You'll know him from singing Justin Bieber and Taylor Swift on TikTok. He's had over a billion views. He's on our show at 7:20 this morning. You don't want to go anywhere. This guy's a lot of fun. Right now, Teddy Swims with Mr. Know-It-All. And then we'll get to sports. Lots to get through, including a big win for Manchester City last night in the English Premier League. It's NBC Loud.

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1: NBC Loud, Saudi traffic.
0: Nice and early, not too much happening on the roads at the moment. For Riyadh, we can see some traffic on Western and Eastern Ring Road. Otherwise, we're looking okay. Dammam and Jeddah are green for now. If you see anything on the roads, you can let us know. The number here by WhatsApp or give us a call. 011-510-9555.
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0: Well, plenty happening in the English Premier League last night. Firstly, Liverpool missed a big chance to move closer to securing Champions League football. They drew 1-1 with Chelsea. Also, Manchester United held to a dull 0-0 draw by Sunderland. That sounds like a good game to have missed. I tell you a game I didn't miss last night, producer AE, so I watched this one. It was at a good time slot, actually, for our bedtime. I mean, don't get me wrong, you're in bed at about 7 p.m. But, you know, it was finished by about 9 p.m. And I love that.
2: Oh, it was finished by then.
0: Yeah, it was the Manchester City game. Now, Manchester City needed a win to keep their title hopes alive against Arsenal in the English Premier League. And it ended up being a comfortable 3-0 win over Brentford. All their stars were shining. Jeremy Doku, how good's he been lately? He broke the deadlock with an absolute screamer. It was a curled finish. Erling Haaland featured. Omar Marmoush off the bench was great. Added late goals to seal that victory. So City have been in great form, but they still need Arsenal to drop points in the run-in. It's Arsenal versus Manchester City all the way home. Bayern Munich bounced back from their Champions League heartbreak. They had a win in Germany, a scrappy 1-0 win over Wolfsburg. In tennis, we have world number one Arina Sabalenka crashing out of the Italian Open with a surprise third-round loss to Serena Kerstia, who came back and won 7-5 in the third. We know Al Hilal, of course. We've got to congratulate them. They won the King's Cup. The underdog story wasn't quite there, but Al Khulood, you know, we spoke to their owner on Thursday. They were up 1-0, Al Khulood.
2: Yes.
0: And you thought, could it happen? It didn't happen. Al Hilal 2, Al Khulood 1 in that King's Cup final. Do we have a Lakers Thunder score in the NBA playoffs, Reyes, at no notice?
2: Yes, so the Thunders are 131, Lakers 108, and that's the final score.
0: Oh, that's now 3-0 in that series. So there's no way the Lakers win from here. LeBron and the Lakers. Halas.
1: We are live. 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
0: We're on the school run, 011-510-9555. If you want to get on the radio on your way to school right now, Zara Larson. This is Midnight Sun. Another big week right here on the Byron Cook Show. 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

0: The Byron Cook Show, School Run, NBC
1: Loud. It is a father-daughter duo. We love these on the School Run. So Dad has given us the call, and then he puts his daughter on. I believe Dad is Bassam. Good morning, Bassam.
2: Good morning, Byron. How are you?
1: What a great dad you are. I'm really well, Bassam. Back for another big week on the show. And you thought, hey, I'll give NBC Loud a call, and I'll put my daughter Zia onto the radio. Is Zia a bit of a performer? She's likes to talk in front of people.
2: She is, and she's a gymnast also.
3: A gymnast.
1: Oh wow! Gee, well, I mean, obviously, live gymnastics on the radio doesn't work as well as it would on television or on YouTube or something. But I can only imagine some of the tricks that she has. Is she there? Can we have a chat to her?
2: Yeah, sure. Still. Hello.
4: Hello, Father.
1: Hi, Zia. Great to have you on the show. Your dad was saying that you're very good at gymnastics. What is one of your best moves? What do you like to do?
4: I like to do an aerial.
1: It's not a great line, but
3: it's an aerial.
1: An aerial. That is something that you do in the air. I'm no gymnastic expert, but that sounds quite spectacular. The line isn't great, but I'm glad that you're going well. Bassam, does Zia have anyone she wants to shout out? We can't hear her all that well, but does she have some friends she wants to say hi to?
2: Yeah, actually, that's her last day of school today. They are going to the end-of-year party today.
1: Ooh!
4: We're having a party.
1: We love an end-of-year party. Oh, that's great news, Zia. End of year party. Actually, Reyes, can we start looking up when all these schools are on holidays? Because we always need to understand this with the School Run, because sometimes we say, the lines are open for the School Run, and no one's actually going.
3: Everyone's at home.
1: So, yeah. How long, what's the school break going to be, Bassam? How long? A few weeks?
2: No, actually a few months. That's the end of year.
1: Whoa.
2: They will stop today and come back in August.
1: A few months? That's a very long break. I wish NBC had breaks like that. We wouldn't do the show between. We wouldn't do the show between May and August. Wow. All right, well, have a great party, and thank you for the call, both of you. We love having you both on.
2: Thank you.
1: Okay,
2: you
1: there we go. How good is that? 011-510-9555. Is anyone else finishing school this week? Is that school, do you think, a bit earlier than some of the other schools?
3: No.
1: Wow. I want to go back to school. NBC Loud.
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Well, we better enjoy these school-run calls while we can. We'll take some more of them after this. 011-510-9555. Dave featuring Thames. This is the Loud Hit Rain Dance. Good morning. It's 6:40. We are live on the Byron Cook Show here at MBC Loud.

0: We're on our way to school on a Sunday morning. It can be a bit tough, can't it? It's the start of the week and you've just had all that fun on the weekend. Why not get on the radio, have a bit of fun on your way to school? Who have we got on the line? They've called 011-510-9555, Producer Reese.
1: Good morning, Mohammed.
2: Good morning.
0: Hi, Mohammed. I heard you tried to get on the school run last week, but it was a bit busy. But did I give you a shout-out?
2: Yeah.
0: Good, good. But it's much better to be on the radio than just get a shout-out from me. That's not as good. So now that you're on the radio and everyone can hear you, do you want to say hi to any of your friends?
2: Yes, I would like to say...
0: Go for it.
2: Okay.
0: Yalla.
2: First, Omar, then Riyad, then Sultan, then Jad, then Karam, then Dibal, then Ziyad.
0: Wow, that's the whole class. That's very, very good, Mohammed. And is this your last week of school, or do you have some more school after this?
2: Well, this week I have exams. We may have some other lessons, but they're all revisions.
0: Okay, good. Good luck, though. Exams are very important, but you don't want to get too worried about them. Like, you do your hard work and you try and learn, but you don't have to get too worried about them. You can be a bit relaxed about them, yeah?
2: Yeah, I don't have to be too worried about them.
0: Good, good. We don't want to be too stressed about exams, especially because how old are you, Mohammed?
2: I'm 8 and a half.
0: Yeah, when you're 8 and a half... Exams are important, but I don't think it's not critical, is it, Producer?
3: No.
0: You just do your best. Do your best. Have a great day at school, Mohammed. I'm glad you were on the Byron Cook Show this morning, my friend. Live.

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0: Busy school run on this Sunday morning. It's the Byron Cook Show, back for another big week. Lots of students wanting to get on the radio. That's what the school run is all about. Who's on the line this time, producer Reis?
3: It's Elena and Khalid.
0: Morning, guys.
4: Good morning.
0: We're very excited. I don't know whether you're on TikTok at all, but there's this guy called Nawaf, and he lip syncs all these songs by Justin Bieber and Taylor Swift. He's a Saudi guy, and he's going to be on our show at 7:20. Do you know that guy?
4: No, I don't know.
0: Well, you're probably too young. I mean, there's probably an age limit on these things. Anyway, he's very funny, and we're looking forward to that. What's happening at school today, guys?
4: Me, I have PE, like a lot of PE. We're taking free PE, so many. And my sister, she will tell you. Here, take.
0: Okay, sure.
4: Hi.
0: Hi, what's happening for you today?
4: Art, then library, and music.
0: Wow, this is
5: library and music.
0: I tell you what.
4: English.
0: I've got to say, for both of these students, that's a pretty easy day, isn't it? We've got a whole day of PE on one side of things, and then we've got art, music and library. Look, where's the maths today? Where's the science? This is a more relaxing day, is it?
4: Actually, I don't take science like super
0: fast. Excellent stuff. Look, hey, guys, have a great day today at school. It sounds like a lot of fun with a lot of PE. Thank you for calling us, guys.
4: Bye.
0: Bye. Oh, wow. We've had a lot of calls this morning. 011-510-9555 is the number. It's the school run on NBC Loud.
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0: I don't know what it is today, but the phones have been going crazy. All morning, school run was going off. Now, we need a five-word challenge player. If you want to step up and play the five-word challenge, call us right now. The lines are open, so don't be shy. Call 011-510-9555. We'll play that next, and then, guys, we're looking for...

0: Then I rejoin the game, and let's see if we can match five words, Eon. Yalla.
1: School.
2: Trip.
1: T-shirt.
2: Trouser.
1: Sandwich.
2: Snack.
1: Diamond.
2: Gold.
1: Coffee.
2: Shop.
0: Oof. Tell you what, he had some real pace, didn't he?
1: Lightning.
0: It's like an F1 car flying around the corniche. That was fast. I don't know if the words were any good. Were the answers pretty good?
1: Very.
0: Wow. Okay. Well, I'm nervous now. All right, Eon. How many do you think we can match, Eon? Five?
2: Let's say minus one.
0: Minus one! You're even less positive than Reese. All right. Let's see how we go. I definitely will do better than that.
1: School.
0: Run.
1: T-shirt.
0: Shorts.
1: Sandwich.
0: Bread.
1: Diamond.
0: Ring.
1: Coffee.
0: Tea. How many?
1: Zero.
0: Oh! One better, though, than what you thought we would get. Wow. That's a shame. How did we get zero? Because they were quite easy.
1: Mm.
0: How did we manage that?
1: For school, you said run and Eon said trip.
0: Okay.
1: T-shirt, you said shorts. Mm. Eon said trouser.
0: Oh, close. Yeah, trousers is more and more
1: sandwich,
0: appropriate.
1: Sandwich, you said bread. Eon said snack. For diamond.
0: Interesting.
1: Diamond, you said ring, and Eon said gold. And for coffee, you said tea, and Eon said shop.
0: A coffee shop. Look, Eon, I think the lesson is people are different. Everywhere you go, people think differently. We're not all the same. And I think that's what makes the world a special place, don't you?
3: Yeah.
0: Yeah, that's me trying to...
2: Keep using that same excuse.
0: What did Eon say
3: there? You always use the same excuse.
0: Eon is a troll. But we love Eon. Thank you very much for your call. 011-510-9555 is the number. We'll come back and do this again at the same time on your next Byron Cook Show.
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1: The five-word challenge on NBC Loud.
0: Eon has given us a call to play the five-word challenge. Good morning, Eon.
2: Good morning, Byron. How are you?
0: Eon, I'm very well. I was just having a chat with producer Rais off the air there, and Eon thinks he's played the five-word challenge three times. With the deepest of respect, Eon, I don't remember us playing three times. Are you sure you didn't call another show that does the five-word challenge?
2: No, it's you.
0: Wow. Okay.
2: And usually you are the person who will make us laugh.
0: I mean, I'm terrible at the game. That's starting to sound familiar.
3: That's all the evidence we needed.
0: Yeah, there we go. Maybe he is right. Anyway, Eon, great to have you on board. Where are you listening to us? In Riyadh, in Jeddah, in Dammam?
2: Riyadh.
0: Okay, Eon is in Riyadh. Five words from producer Rais. Say the first word you can think of as quickly as you can. My ears are blocked.

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1: Oh, our next guest is an internet sensation. Can't wait for Nawaf to join us.

0: I can't believe this guy is in our studio. He is so big on TikTok. I don't know how we even got him here to the NBC Loud Studios. He doesn't need our help, Jury.
1: He doesn't. Definitely.
0: He's a huge name in the world of TikTok. I've also found his videos on all the other social platforms as well. The Saudi man who is famous for lip-syncing his favourite pop hits from the likes of Taylor Swift and Katy Perry, Nawaf, welcome!
2: Thank you.
0: Nawaf, I'm starstruck. The first thing I'm going to ask you is because you've become very famous for loving the pop music from around the world and you have your favourite artists. Are you getting recognised a lot? Because as soon as I saw you, I wanted your autograph. I wanted a photo with you. And I'm not joking. I'm more nervous with you than I was with Cristiano Ronaldo. how do you go with this when people see you and say, oh, you are Nawaf? How is that for you?
2: I don't get recognised all the time. Sometimes.
0: Well, he's humble.
1: Yeah, he is humble. We do know you, Nawaf.
0: You know when you're at your most recognisable, and obviously radio is not visual, but we'll see this when we do the videos for our socials, is when you smile. Don't you think, Jury? Nawaf has this smile. When he does his lip-syncing videos to Justin, he has this sort of cheeky smile on his face.
1: Yes, and he gives a very positive energy when he does these videos. I really like them.
0: I think your smile is something that is quite famous. You're a happy guy. You like to smile?
2: Inshallah. Yeah. Nobody want to be happy.
0: Yeah, and this is you. Where did your love of the more Western pop music come from?
2: Because I was a WWE fan when I was a kid.
0: Yeah.
2: So I like the Western music, especially the American music, and I listen to it.
0: Who are some of your favorite artists?
2: Taylor Swift and Justin Bieber and Lana Del Rey.
1: Ooh.
0: Yes. Oh, I love. We'll play a hook of Summertime Sadness.
3: Kiss me hard before you go. Summertime.
0: You're lip syncing of Summertime Sadness. Like, honestly, that had a lot of views. You mentioned Justin Bieber.
2: Yes.
0: Why did your Beauty and the Beat hit almost 23 million views? Well, I wonder why that song must be a certain energy. Like, that one went wild.
2: You want me to be honest? Because most of the Americans thought the tower behind me is my house.
0: Really? Well, there we go. Well, maybe you need to do more of them in front of that tower.
2: I did it almost three times. I get bored in front of the tower.
0: Maybe that's where we've gone wrong. We should do all our videos in front of a tower.
1: Yeah.
0: And then everyone will think we live there and then we'll get 23 million views.
1: We must do that.
0: That's wild. Now, I just wanted producer Rais to just take a seat where Jury is just briefly, because when Nawaf came in and we were having a conversation before we started the interview, producer Rais revealed something about himself and Nawaf was disgusted. What was it? Because this was a moment. This was a hilarious moment.
4: Yes, so I'm not a Taylor Swift fan.
2: I think you are crazy.
4: I love Tyler. I love Justin Bieber, but I'm not a Taylor Swift fan.
2: What do you love in Tyler? Tell me.
4: I love the way she dances. I love her music. She makes nice pop music.
2: A lot of dancers.
4: No one dances like Tyler.
2: Because of the shake?
4: The shake, yes.
0: It's a certain shake.
2: Tyler and Chanel.
4: Yeah, Chanel.
0: You should do Chanel. That would be...
2: No!
0: No!
2: I don't like Tyler.
0: You don't like Tyler?
2: I don't like Tyler. I
0: would
2: like
0: love
2: Tyler,
0: to hear you do Chanel.
2: And I don't like Selena Gomez. Do you like Selena Gomez?
4: I'm not a fan of her either. So
2: now we're
4: shaking hands.
2: Good. Yeah. We are all good.
0: They've just reached this strange connection on the fact they both don't like Selena Gomez. That was an unusual thing that brought you together there.
2: Yes.
0: But what have you said we have to do to be able to do a video with you now?
2: Yes, you and me.
0: I have to join you?
2: Yes.
0: Oh, no.
2: What we don't like Tyler. He can't join us.
0: So we're going to do a Taylor Swift lip sync.
2: Yes.
0: And you're going to post it through the Nawaf TikTok.
2: Nawaf TikTok.
0: And I'm like a feature on there.
2: Yes.
0: And what song do you want to do with me?
2: Depends. What do you like?
0: Well, I like Taylor Swift. Actually, I should have told you this. You know, I know Taylor Swift.
2: Oh.
0: I've interviewed her in Detroit, and I spent a whole weekend with Taylor Swift and her mother in Detroit, Michigan.
2: When?
0: This was on the Red Tour, back way back. You would have been a kid then, but 2012.
2: Oh.
0: And I spent the whole weekend with Taylor Swift, and everything you can imagine about her is real, and then she's even nicer than you would think. She is amazing.
2: خلاص bring her.
0: You yes. want me to bring her to Saudi Arabia?
2: Yes.
0: And then you can do a duet with her?
2: No, sing you and me and her.
0: Wow! Thank you. That, I tell you, imagine that would break the internet. Not because yes. of me, but you and Taylor Swift. But yes, yeah, so she's excellent. If she ever comes out here, I'll do my very best to make an introduction for
2: will
0: you.
2: Will you go to her marriage or not?
0: Andrea. I'll check with her mother, Andrea. Yes, Andrea's very, very nice. Okay, so I'll ask Andrea, can Nawaf meet your daughter just to say hello and maybe do a lip sync video?
2: Yes.
0: I got you, bro.
4: Can I come?
0: No, you can't come,
2: no,
0: Reese.
2: You can't.
0: Jury, you can't either. Sorry. All right. Nawaf, thank you for coming in. We're going to do our recording now. I'm really nervous. Please don't let me mess this up because a lot of people are going to see this.
2: You've got this.
0: Oh, no, dude, how many views does he get? This is terrifying. Anyway, Nawaf, we appreciate you. Thank You're welcome you. Back anytime.
2: Thank you.
0: Nawaf, everybody!
2: Thank you.
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1: NBC Loud, Saudi traffic.
0: Oh, my mic being on, that would help, wouldn't it? Running like a well-oiled machine here. Okay, let's check the traffic in Riyadh. We are seeing some delays on Eastern and Western Ring Road right now, as well as Al-Makarama Road in Olaya. Damami looking okay. Jeddah busy on Palestine Road, Al-Andalus Highway and Al-Haramain Road. If you see any problems, let us know by phone or WhatsApp 011 510 9555.
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0: Well, we'll go back. We'll start. It's rare we would start a Sunday morning sports bulletin with something that happened on Friday night. But Al-Hilal have won the King's Cup. Round of applause. We have to acknowledge Al-Hilal. We were obviously cheering for the underdog. Anyone that doesn't cheer for Al-Hilal was hoping that Al-Khulood could cause the upset, well, really, of a lifetime by beating Al-Hilal. But they didn't. They did go up 1-0, Al-Khulood, and you thought to yourself, could they? We'd spoken to their owner, Ben Harburg, on Thursday, and everyone was ready for the upset. But Al-Hilal did turn things around before half-time. Nasser Al-Dosari, Theo Hernandez, and they comfortably saw out the win to win their 12th King's Cup title. Now all eyes turn to the massive title showdown with Al Nassr. This could decide the Saudi Pro League crown, and that's on Tuesday night. I can't think of a bigger game of football, well, since I've lived here in the last 2 years. That is an enormous game of football. All right, last night, English Premier League, an important win for Manchester City. They needed to beat their opponents. They were taking on, who were they playing against here? It was Brentford. And they've won 3-0. Doku on fire.
2: And again, Jeremy Doku. Oh, Jeremy. He's done it again. Almost the same goal he scored to earn a point at Everton on Monday. This one might just have set City on the way to a victory.
0: It was important. They are the only team that can beat Arsenal in the English Premier League. They still need Arsenal to drop points in the run-in if they want to win. But if they didn't win that game last night, Arsenal almost guaranteed the English Premier League. An important win. The other goals were from Erling Haaland, their superstar, and Omar Marmoush off the bench added a late goal to seal the victory. NBA quick score. Oh, hang on.
3: Now, with Olivia Rodrigo, Lady Gaga, and Teddy Swims dropping new singles, who's going to be at the number one spot at today's top three at three?
4: Yeah, we'll be counting those down. The biggest three hits in the country all on the show this afternoon from three.
0: That was important. Thank you, Harry and Donna. Quick NBA score, Thunder and Lakers.
5: Thunder's 131, Lakers 108.
0: It's over for the Lakers. They're gone.
1: We are live. This is the Byron Cook Show.
0: Well, it's a best of seven series and they're down 3-0, so they'd have to win the next four in a row, so they're probably gone. Harry Styles, NBC Loud.

0: NBC Loud, this is the Byron Cook Show. If you've just joined us, we had the TikTok sensation Nawaf here about 20 minutes ago. Now, Nawaf is the Saudi man that sings all his favourite pop hits, the sorts of songs that we play here on NBC Loud. And he's gone viral all over the world. There's just something about him. He has a certain look on his face. I don't know. He's just a very popular character on TikTok. So we invited him into the show, and I thought this would be great for NBC Loud if Nawaf would be willing for on his own TikTok to lip sync, say, a Taylor Swift hit just in the NBC Loud studio holding an NBC Loud microphone. And we say, thank you for coming in, Nawaf. Wouldn't that be great so that more people, maybe a million people, see NBC Loud on his TikTok?
1: Yeah.
0: Then he goes and says, no, I'm only going to do it if you join me, Byron. I don't want to do it. I don't do lip syncing on TikTok. I'm a radio host. It's not my thing. It's like Nawaf doesn't host radio shows. I don't do lip syncing on TikTok.
1: See, I would have done it with him, but then we had that Taylor Swift beef, so that wasn't happening.
0: He also doesn't like Tyler for some reason, which is weird. Anyway, how many views have we had since that has gone up? Jury, you've been keeping your eye on Nawaf's TikTok?
2: Yes, till now it's 525K.
0: Okay, that's a solid performance. What worries me, though, if I may say, and Nawaf, I really appreciate Nawaf coming in, don't get me wrong. What a great character. He hasn't actually said who I am. So to his audience, there's just some random man next to him singing, and there's all sorts of theories. Someone thinks I'm the head of Qadiyah or something. There's all these other ideas. He never said who I am. Nawaf, no one knows who I am amongst your audience. Maybe in our world, a few people know who I am. What are you pointing
2: there's
0: at, Jury?
2: There's a comment that says, this is Byron Cook show on the radio. It's 99.
0: Yes. 99? Yeah. So 99 likes for that comment.
1: No.
0: 99 FM.
1: Come on, Byron.
2: I'm the only one who liked the comment.
0: We've got a lot of work to do.

0: NBC Loud, this is the Byron Cook Show. Good morning. 011-510-9555 is the number. Join in anytime you like. Producer Ayes, intern Jury, do you like to dine out?
1: Yes.
2: Yes.
0: Isn't it fun?
2: It is. I love it.
0: You know, someone else doing the cooking, enjoying their service. Yeah, I normally do enjoy dining out. Last night, I went to a restaurant with a friend, but it might have been the messiest experience of my life. To me, when you dine out, right, you shouldn't need to be covered in plastic wearing rubber gloves. But that's the situation I found myself in last night. It was like a popular shrimp kind of place. Mm-hmm. And when you get there, they know it's going to be so messy. The first thing they do is they lay out a giant, basically like a garbage bag, on top of the table.
2: Yes.
0: And you think, what is going on here? Is this a meal, or are we at some sort of slip and slide? Are we at Aquarabia, for example? Are we going to slide across this table? Like, what are you doing? Then they bring a plastic apron. Then they bring plastic gloves.
2: Yes.
1: Oh, I love that.
0: You love that?
1: Yeah. Of course.
0: Yeah, really?
1: Yeah, it's cleaner.
2: It's where they put the seafood mixer.
0: I was covered in plastic, man. Like, I was like a plastic man. And it was delicious. It was really, really nice. Quite spicy.
2: It is.
0: Ordered the mussels and also the shrimp. But I mean, come on. Especially, perhaps if it was with your husband or wife. And, you know, you want it to be quite special. Your face is covered in Cajun sauce, and it's a lot.
2: Yeah, but it's probably one of the best meals you'll ever have.
0: It is a good meal. Mm. No, it is a good meal. I don't know. It's certainly for those who were looking to impress, perhaps in a romantic situation. It might not be the greatest. I mean, it's not. You know what I mean? You're covered in, like, my mouth had like a rim of orange around it. But that's what happens, guys. You say how much you like it. How do you not get it all over your mouth? That's what happens.
2: I don't know. I'm a decent eater.
0: Okay, thank you. Anyway, then, and this is the part, I must admit, this was a beautiful moment. With certain, I think the mussels came out first. The shrimp comes out, and the gentleman that serves me, having a bit of fun, covered in plastic and got my apron on. And you know what he did with the shrimp?
1: What?
0: He made a beautiful love heart out of two prawns.
1: Aww.
0: A beautiful moment. NBC Loud. You've played it cool and I've played it dumb. Don't you think I'm a little too young to be messed with like that?

0: 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At 7.56, we're live.
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2: Dominic Fike wrote this in 2018. It's taken 8 years. It's finally in the top of the charts. It's called Baby Doll.

0: NBC Loud, yeah, the reason it took 8 years for that to become big was it was used on TikTok recently. Dominic Fike right there, Baby Doll.
1: NBC Loud, Saudi Traffic.
0: And everyone started sharing it and said, hey, that song's really cool. What's that? Well, it's that. Baby Doll, Dominic Fike. Now a hot song all these years later. Let's check what's happening on the roads here at NBC Loud on the Byron Cook Show in Riyadh. It's Maka El Maka Rama Road in Olaya, seeing some delays, as well as Western and Eastern Ring Road. That's pretty busy as well. Jeddah Road in Darat Laban with some traffic moving on to Dammam. We're going slow in the city centre, mainly on King Fahad Road. And Jeddah is getting busy on Palestine Road. If you spot any other problems, you can let us know. We are here live right through until 10 a.m. Phone or WhatsApp 011 510 9555.
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0: I gave you that number for traffic. It's also the same number that you use to join in on the show. We're a live radio show across the Kingdom of Saudi Arabia every weekday morning, and we love when you get involved, especially in the segment that's coming up. It's called Who's Telling the Truth? So I'm going to tell a story, and who else is going to tell a story? Is it will be Rais or Jury today?
2: It's going to be
0: you, Jury. There we go. I'm going to turn your microphone on because I am the professional. You've got a story ready to go?
2: Yes.
0: Now, only one of them's going to be true. Now, Jury has this look on her face. You can't see her face. It's radio. But she's got a look on her face that says, I'm about to tell a lie.
3: Yes.
2: Not really. You never know.
0: Okay. I guess that's the way the game works. Anyway, two stories. Only one of them will be true. And it will be up to you in the car to actually join in and let us know. So stand by. It's always good fun, and we'd love if you join us. Put this number in your contacts, 011 510 9555. Tame Impala and the loud hit Dracula. Good morning. It's NBC Loud.

0: telling the truth.
1: On NBC Loud, good morning. This is the Byron Cook Show. It's a Sunday morning and it's a fun game that we'd love you to join in on. Have a close listen to these two stories and then call us or send us a WhatsApp. Tell us who you believe is telling the truth out of myself, Byron Cook, and intern Jury this morning. The number is 011-510-9555. Two stories, one of these is actually true. Which when you hear both of these stories, you'll be like, really? I thought they'd both lies, but one of them is true. I'll let you go first, Jury.
2: I actually met Shakira, okay, guys, years ago during a dance performance. Mm-hmm. It was in the UK. Mm-hmm. I was just a kid. But we stayed in touch through her team, and recently they reached out asking if I wanted to join the FIFA 2026 performance for her new World Cup song.
1: Okay, there's a little bit to unpack here, Ray, so I'm not sure how to feel about this. This involves us believing a lot of different steps.
3: Yes.
1: This involves us believing that Shakira, an intern Jury, yes, forged a relationship years ago. And look, in fairness, I know you're a dancer and that you've done, yes, some serious dance work. So some of that adds up.
3: This started in the UK.
1: Right.
2: Yeah. It started there because I'd learned dancing there when I was a kid.
1: Right.
2: I went to a camp and there was something like dance performances.
1: A dance camp.
2: Yeah, a dance camp. Okay. And what don't make me laugh. I'm
1: no, it's always interesting.
2: And I didn't believe it myself when they told me, but
1: I asked them,
2: they said they wanted dancers from every country. So yeah, that's,
3: it's possible.
2: Yeah.
1: It's not probable, but it's possible. No, I think one of the giveaways is if you start laughing in the middle of your story, it starts to take away from it a little bit. But maybe that's the bluff.
3: I think she was laughing because you looked at us if she was guilty.
1: And she's exactly like, no, hang on.
2: She's always looking at me like
1: that. Shakira at a dance camp, stayed, yes, in touch, and this is the next big leap. You will be dancing as part of Shakira's group at the opening, yes, of the FIFA World Cup.
2: Yes.
1: Have you asked for annual leave from Alex, our boss? Because we need you on the show.
2: Of course I did.
1: Okay. All right. Okay. Here's mine. I mean, if that doesn't sound believable, what
3: to
1: about...
3: To be fair, yeah, at these performances, you know, the opening ceremonies, yeah, they are thousands and thousands of dancers. So we're probably not even going to see her.
1: Well, then why wouldn't they just hire local? Why are they flying Jury all the way from Rio?
3: People from all over.
1: Waste of money.
2: At least I'm performing with Shakira.
1: No, it's a big deal. It's a big deal. Okay, so my story, you can decide whether you think that's true or not. My story is, in fact, over the years, I've worked with different co-hosts on different radio shows. At the moment, I work with you two.
3: Yes.
1: But I have had better... No, I've had different co-hosts,
3: yeah,
1: to who I deal with right now. And one of my co-hosts, for a period of several months, because she came in to fill in for the normal co-host when that host was on maternity leave to have her baby, uh-huh, the person that came in to do a show with me every single day was a member of the Spice Girls.
2: Ooh.
1: It was Mel B, who you may know as Scary Spice. I worked with Mel every day for, wow, months. And she's funny and she's brilliant and she should be on the radio every day. She's really, really good. In fact, Mel, if you're listening, please, there's room for a fourth. Come and join us.
3: What are the chances of Mel listening now?
1: The Byron Cook Show with Mel B, Rais and Jury. It has a certain ring to it. It might be the Mel B Show with Byron. But anyway, that's my story. Who do you believe? That I did a radio show with a Spice Girl for months, or that Jury is joining Shakira, it just sounds ridiculous, at the
2: yours
1: opening...
2: sound more ridiculous.
1: At the opening of the FIFA World Cup. Who's telling the truth? Call now or send us a WhatsApp. We really need you involved. 011-510-9555.

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1: Who's telling the truth?
0: Who's telling the truth? It's a fun game that we play after 8 on Sundays to get the week going. It's where I tell a story and one of my team members here tells a story, but only one of them is true. Let me summarise the stories that we shared. If you've just joined us, intern Jury will be flown to the US where she will be dancing for Shakira. I can't even say it. At the opening of the FIFA World Cup, having developed a great relationship with Shakira from a dance camp in the UK where she was honing her craft. And Shakira said, wow, you're a talent.
2: Yeah.
0: Stayed in touch, and subsequently you will be part of her crew at the World Cup. I, Byron Cook, worked for many months with a Spice Girl. Yes, I did a radio show with Mel B, popular member of the UK pop group Spice Girls. Quite a few WhatsApps have come through. My favourite one came from Sultan, and you'll understand why it's my favourite one as I read it, because it's very much in favour of me, and I'm the one with the phone at the moment. Sorry, guys, I've stolen it from you. Sultan says, guys, it's more believable that Byron did a few radio shows with a Spice Girl then Shakira is flying Jury to the FIFA World Cup.
2: Not Shakira herself, it's her team.
0: Okay, but nevertheless, Sultan, I can reveal to you, you're absolutely right.
2: Jury, have one more.
0: Well, do you now?
2: Yeah.
0: Okay, read it.
2: For sure, I am not believing you, Byron, despite your story looks true.
0: That's just someone who doesn't want to believe me, but knows it's true. I can reveal I did do a radio show with a member of the Spice Girls. It was Mel B. She was filling in for my co-host at the time, who was on maternity leave to have her baby, and Mel B did come in for quite a few months and do the show. I've even got some audio here, guys. This is typical Mel B. She's always very playful, very fun. She had said to me when the camera wasn't rolling, when she was with the other guy that does the show as well, she said, Byron, you're definitely the most important part of this show.
3: Yeah.
0: And you should know this. And she was being very sweet and very nice. So then I said, cool, I'll just hold you there. I'm just going to point the camera at you, and I need you to say that on camera. And this was what she said when the camera was actually on. This is Mel B from the Spice Girls.
4: Well, how would you describe my role again, Mel? You said it off. I'm the glue. But you also said I'm the most important. Did you say I'm the most important member?
5: Well, I think it's all relative.
4: That's not what she said when we weren't rolling.
0: So there we go. See, she's just as bad as you guys, see? She's great fun. So I had worked with Mel B. That is a true story. What made you think that was a good lie, though, Jury? Like, what made you? It was kind of half believable. What? It's just because you're a fan of Shakira.
2: Like,
0: what?
2: Yeah, I'm a fan of her, and actually, I saw her performances for the FIFA World Cup, so that's right. Why I was excited. I was like, oh, I wish I was performing.
0: That's good. Well, you did very, very well. Who's Telling the Truth is back next Sunday morning on NBC Loud.

0: Big night of Premier League action last night. We'll get to it in sports in the next few minutes. That's BTS and the loud hit Swim. Let's go old school with Usher on the Byron Cook Show.
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0: 5 is our number. 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We will check your run into work right now. It is almost 8:30.
1: NBC Loud, Saudi traffic.
0: And in Riyadh, we can see some traffic heading into the diplomatic quarter. Also, Makkah al-Makarrama Road in Olaya is busy at the moment. Western and Eastern Ring Road also experiencing some traffic. In Dammam, mainly on King Fahad Road, we're a little slow. And Jeddah is getting busy on the Al-Andalus Highway as well as Al-Haramain Road. If you spot any problems, you can let us know by phone or WhatsApp.
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0: This was a big night for Manchester City in the English Premier League. They needed to win to really keep their hopes of winning the title alive against Arsenal. They're the only two teams that can win now, and Manchester City end up winning. It was a 3-0 victory over Brentford. And isn't Doku in red-hot form for them?
2: And again, Jeremy Doku. Oh, Jeremy. He's done it again. Almost the same goal he scored to earn a point at Everton on Monday. This one might just have set City on the way to a victory.
0: Yeah, watch that game. Brentford actually were playing pretty well. 3-0 doesn't really do them any favours. They were pretty solid. But the class of Erling Haaland as well, and Omar Marmoush off the bench adding late goals to seal the victory. City have been in unstoppable form since January, but they do need Arsenal to drop points if they want to win another league title. Italian Open tennis, world number one Aryna Sabalenka, she crashed out. It was a surprise third round loss to Sarana Kirstia, who came back to win 2-6, 6-3, 7-5. In the NBA this morning, I'm sure you've got the final score there between the Oklahoma City Thunder and the Los Angeles Lakers. Best of seven series, Western Conference semi-finals, Game 3. Score, please, producer Reese.
3: So Thunder's 131 and Lakers 108.
0: Yeah, see, and that's a home game.

0: game for the Lakers. If they can't win at home and they're down 3-0 in the series, you'd have to say, unfortunately, for 41-year-old LeBron James and his son, who also plays on the team with him, it's halas.
1: It's over.
0: It's done, unfortunately. But what a great effort to even get that far without their best player, of course, who is injured at the moment. A great achievement. So, anyway, it's all over for the GOAT. We're going to talk about another GOAT in the next 5 or 10 minutes. Cristiano Ronaldo. It's coming up after this on NBC Loud.
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3: Now with Olivia Rodrigo, Lady Gaga, and Teddy Swims dropping new singles, who's going to be at the number one spot at today's top three at three?
4: Yeah, we'll be counting those down. The biggest three hits in the country. 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

0: NBC Loud, this is the Byron Cook Show. It is all happening in the Saudi Pro League. All eyes turn to Al Hilal's massive title showdown with Al Nassr. It will be this Tuesday night. The stage is set. Of course, Al Nassr had an important win over the weekend. They defeated Al Shabaab here in Riyadh 4-2. Al Hilal won the King's Cup final against Al Khulood. But could this be the unlikely secret weapon for Al Nassr on Tuesday night? And no, I'm not going to talk about anything specific to do with tactics for either team. This, according to our favourite TikToker, Guap Motion, could well be the secret weapon for Ronaldo and not only Al Nassr, but also for Ronaldo's national team, Portugal, as he heads into the FIFA World Cup. Let's have a listen.
1: The handsome, elegant, iconic Cristiano Ronaldo has officially brought back the line haircut. Brother, if you thought your national team had any chance at winning the World Cup, grab all those hopes and throw them all away, because the GOAT Cristiano Ronaldo decided to wake up today and said, you know that haircut I started that had a chokehold across the entire globe? I am about to bring it back for one last dance. I ain't gonna lie, you thought Justin Bieber singing his old songs at Coachella meant something. Brother, Cristiano Ronaldo bringing back this haircut right here, with the line splitting his head with one side bald and the other one full of hair. This man is about to win it all, bro. The World Cup is coming to Portugal.
0: On the back of that haircut, and it is quite a line that he premiered in Riyadh over the weekend. You know what the one
2: the
0: we're talking
2: about. Sharp one, yes.
0: It is sharp. But how do you beat a player that has a haircut like that?
3: Oh, I don't know.
0: I don't think you can. I think Guap Motion raises a very fair point. So be on the lookout. I reckon he'll freshen it up before the Al Hilal game too. It'll be freshly cut. I think Ronaldo sees his barber. We even know his barber, Mo the celebrity barber.
2: Yes.
0: I think he sees Mo about 20 minutes before he runs out onto the field.
4: 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NBC
0: Olivia Rodrigo with Drop Dead on NBC Loud. Good morning. It's the Byron Cook Show at 8:40. We're live.

0: NBC Loud, this is the Byron Cook Show. We like to stay across all things pop culture on this show, even events that are a little obscure, I think, for Saudi Arabia. Like, I wouldn't have thought too many will be following the Eurovision Song Contest, which starts in a couple of days' time. Possibly the only person in all of Saudi Arabia following this is producer Ayiz. Doesn't mind himself a little bit of Eurovision. Look, I find this to be an interesting musical event where each country of Europe puts forward a singer who sings what is often a very trashy song. And then all the other countries vote for each other and there ends up being a winner. You have all sorts of, shall we say, colourful winners over the years. It is a little bit tacky, Ray.
1: It is, isn't it?
0: It's just there's something about it. The songs are all... Although...
2: I didn't see it, but I love the idea.
0: You love the idea of
2: it?
0: Yeah. I remember there was a movie that parodied Eurovision that Will Ferrell was in. It was like a Netflix movie, and they had a song that they released called Ya Ya Ding Dong. And that's that's the sort of song that would be big in Eurovision. Like a song called Ya Ya Ding Dong would end up being the hot song on Eurovision. I'll tell you where it is this year. It's the 70th Eurovision Song Contest. Free events, music shows, there are public viewings, and it's happening in Vienna, Austria. So look, it's not too late to get yourself across to Vienna if there's a way you can for the 70th. They've done this 70 times, Ray.
1: Wow, but I guess it is doing well.
0: Well, it has to be.
1: It has to be, yeah.
0: If it's been going for 70 years, apparently it's a bit of a tourism boom for Vienna.
1: Yeah.
0: Hosting the Eurovision Song Contest. And I tell you a really weird quirk with Eurovision. I don't know why, because if you look at a map, Australia is nowhere near Europe. But they let an Australian go in it and represent Australia.
2: You guys are always weird. Even in the Asian Cup, like, Australia is with us. Like, you're always guys on...
0: Well, I don't think Australia knows where it is on a map.
2: Yeah.
0: Because if you look at a map...
1: It's in Polynesia.
0: I think we're in Polynesia. But apparently we're in Asia for World Cup qualifiers. And somehow we're in Europe for the Eurovision. Because there's an Australian singer called Delta Goodrum. I know her quite well.
1: Yes.
0: She's representing Australia at Eurovision. So what I will say is this. If an Australian singer can go in Eurovision, let's put a Saudi in.
2: Yes,
1: anyone can go.
0: Saudi Arabia is closer to Europe than Australia. I didn't concentrate in geography, but I know that much. We're going to lodge a protest. It's NBC Learn.
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NBC Loud. Good morning, it's the Byron Cook Show. Lots to get to in sports at 9.30. We've got a UFC result and a big Riyadh season boxing result as well, as all the football from last night to catch up.

0: On what a busy morning here at NBC Loud HQ. Probably the least important thing that we've discussed is the song Ya Ya Ding Dong from a Netflix film which parodies the Eurovision Song Contest. We spoke about this two hits ago. Eurovision is on in Vienna this week, and the Austrians have decided that it's not just a ticketed event. They've turned this Eurovision Song Contest into just this musical festival.
1: Yes.
0: They're putting free events on all over Vienna. We should have been live from Vienna for the Eurovision Song Contest. Not that anyone in Saudi Arabia probably cares, except for Chico in Jeddah, who has sent this message. Now, I may well stand corrected, but Chico says, Byron, Ya Ya Ding Dong was also a real song in the Eurovision. The Dutch were very proud of it too. Certainly don't want to offend any of our Dutch friends here in the kingdom. I only know Ya Ya Ding Dong as a joke song, which Will Ferrell sung in a funny movie that was parodying Eurovision. But it may well also be an actual song. And for those who are fans of the real Ya Ya Ding Dong, I guess, do I owe an apology? Is that an official Ya Ya Ding Dong retraction?
1: I think an apology would be nice.
0: Chico, sorry, man. There's nothing cool. It's NBC Loud.

0: Pretty Loud. We're trending on TikTok as we speak here at the Byron Cook Show. We'll give you all the details on that one after we check your traffic. It is right on 9 a.m. here.
1: NBC Loud, Saudi traffic.
0: On NBC Loud and in Riyadh, we can see some traffic there on Jeddah Road in Dharat Laban at the moment. Also some red on the map, Makkah Al-Makarama Road in Olaya. Taking some time to get into the diplomatic quarter, Western and Eastern Ring Road busy as well. So plenty happening in Riyadh on this Sunday morning. Damam, you're going slow in the city centre, and Jeddah is getting busy on Al-Andalus Highway at the moment. If you spot any other problems, you can let us know by phone or WhatsApp 011 510 9555.

0: He is a Saudi man who has gone viral on TikTok, over a billion views for his lip-syncing videos. This guy is a big deal. In fact, it was a collaboration. The collaboration you never thought you needed and that you definitely didn't need between Nawaf and the Byron Cook Show. We decided to do some lip-syncing together. When I say we, he decided. How is that going for us on TikTok? It's me and Nawaf on his TikTok, Jury.
1: It's going well. It's 528,000 till now. It's been only two days.
0: Wow. Okay. That's I'm pretty happy with that. Although I'm also embarrassed because I don't think I was very good in that one. Anyway, Nawaf is on your radio. Are we going to talk about what had him come up with the idea of lip-syncing his favourite Justin Bieber hits, Taylor Swift hits?
2: Dua Lipa.
0: Dua Lipa, that's right.
1: Lana
0: he sings.
1: Del Rey.
0: Lana Del Rey. He sings Summertime Sadness. Anyway, I think the funniest guest we've ever had, and we're two hits away. Don Toliver is coming up, and this is Zara Larsson with Midnight Sun. Weekday mornings, 6 till 10, right across the Kingdom of Saudi Arabia. 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

0: I can't believe this guy is in our studio. He is so big on TikTok. I don't know how we even got him here to the NBC Loud Studios. He doesn't need our help, Jury.
1: He doesn't. Definitely.
0: He's a huge name in the world of TikTok. I've also found his videos on all the other social platforms as well. The Saudi man who is famous for lip-syncing his favourite pop hits from the likes of Taylor Swift and Katy Perry, Nawaf, welcome!
2: Thank you.
0: Nawaf, I'm

0: I'm starstruck. The first thing I'm going to ask you is because you've become very famous for loving the pop music from around the world and you have your favourite artists. Are you getting recognised a lot? Because as soon as I saw you, I wanted your autograph. I wanted a photo with you. And I'm not joking. I'm more nervous with you than I was with Cristiano Ronaldo. how do you go with this when people see you and say, oh, you are Nawaf? How is that for you?
1: I don't get recognised all the time. Sometimes.
0: Well, he's humble.
2: Yeah, he is humble. We do know you, Nawaf.
0: You know when you're at your most recognisable, and obviously radio is not visual, but we'll see this when we do the videos for our socials, is when you smile. Don't you think, Jury? Nawaf has this smile. When he does his lip-syncing videos to Justin, he has this sort of cheeky smile on his face.
2: Yes, and he gives a very positive energy when he does these videos. I really like them.
0: I think your smile is something that is quite famous. You're a happy guy. You like to smile?
1: Inshallah. Yeah. Nobody want to be happy.
0: Yeah, and this is you. Where did your love of the more Western pop music come from?
1: Because I was a WWE fan when I was a kid.
0: Yeah.
1: So I like the Western music, especially the American music, and I listen to it.
0: Who are some of your favorite artists?
1: Taylor Swift and Justin Bieber and Lana Del Rey.
2: Ooh.
0: Yes. Oh, I love. We'll play a hook of Summertime Sadness.
3: Kiss me hard before you go. Summertime Sadness.
0: Your lip syncing of Summertime Sadness. Like, honestly, that had a lot of views. You mentioned Justin Bieber.
1: Yes.
0: Why did your Beauty and the Beat hit almost 23 million views? I wonder why that song must be a certain energy. Like, that one went wild.
1: You want me to be honest? Because most of the Americans thought the tower behind me is my house.
0: Really? Well, there we go. Well, maybe you need to do more of them in front of that tower.
1: I did it almost three times. I get bored in front of the tower.
0: Maybe that's where we've gone wrong. We should do all our videos in front of a tower.
2: Yeah.
0: And then everyone will think we live there and then we'll get 23 million views.
2: We must do that.
0: That's wild. Now, I just wanted producer Rais to just take a seat where Jury is just briefly, because when Nawaf came in and we were having a conversation before we started the interview, producer Rais revealed something about himself and Nawaf was disgusted. What was it? Because this was a moment. This was a hilarious moment.
4: Yes, so I'm not a Taylor Swift fan.
1: I think you are crazy.
4: I love Tyler. I love Justin Bieber, but I'm not a Taylor Swift fan.
1: What do you love in Tyler? Tell me.
4: I love the way she dance. I love her music. She makes nice pop music.
1: A lot of dancers.
4: No one dances like Tyler.
1: Because of the shake?
4: The shake, yes.
0: It's a certain shake.
1: Tyler and Chanel.
4: Yeah, Chanel.
0: You should do Chanel. That would be...
1: No!
0: No!
1: I don't like Tyler.
0: You don't like Tyler?
1: I don't like Tyler.
0: I would love to hear you do Chanel.
1: And I don't like Selena Gomez. Do you like Selena Gomez?
4: I'm not a fan of her either. So
1: now we're
4: shaking hands.
1: Good. Yeah. We are good.
0: They've just reached this strange connection on the fact they both don't like Selena Gomez. That was an unusual thing that brought you together there.
1: Yes.
0: But what have you said we have to do to be able to do a video with you now?
1: Yes, you and me.
0: I have to join you?
1: Yes.
0: Oh, no.
1: Like Tyler. He can't join us.
0: So we're going to do a Taylor Swift lip sync.
1: Yes.
0: And you're going to post it through the Nawaf TikTok.
1: Nawaf TikTok.
0: And I'm like a feature on there.
1: Yes.
0: And what song do you want to do with me?
1: Depends. What do you like?
0: Well, I like Taylor Swift. Actually, I should have told you this. You know, I know Taylor Swift.
1: Oh.
0: I've interviewed her in Detroit, and I spent a whole weekend with Taylor Swift and her mother in Detroit, Michigan.
1: When?
0: This was on the Red Tour. Way back, you would have been a kid then, but 2012.
1: Ooh.
0: And I spent the whole weekend with Taylor Swift, and everything you can imagine about her is real. And then she's even nicer than you would think. She is amazing.
1: خلاص bring her.
0: You want me to bring her to Saudi Arabia?
1: Yes.
0: And then you can do a duet with her.
1: No, sing you and me and her.
0: Wow. Thank you. That, I tell you, imagine that would break the internet. Not because of me, but you and Taylor Swift. But yes, she's excellent. If she ever comes out here, I'll do my very best to make an introduction for you.
1: Will you go to her marriage or not?
0: Andrea. I'll check with her mother, Andrea. Yes, Andrea's very, very nice. Okay, so I'll ask Andrea, can Nawaf meet your daughter just to say hello and maybe do a lip sync video?
1: Yes.
0: I got you, bro.
4: Can I come?
0: No, you can't come, Reese.
1: No, you can't. Go to Thailand.
0: Jury, you can't either. Sorry. All right. Nawaf, thank you for coming in. We're going to do our recording now. I'm really nervous. Please don't let me mess this up because a lot of people are going to see this.
4: You've got this.
0: Oh, no, dude, how many views does he get? This is terrifying. Anyway, Nawaf, we appreciate you. You're welcome back anytime.
1: Thank you.

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1: Now, with Olivia Rodrigo, Lady Gaga, and Teddy Swims dropping new singles, who's going to be at the number one spot at today's top three at three?
2: Yeah, we'll be counting those down. The biggest three hits in the country all on the show this afternoon from 3:00.

0: Taylor Swift, the loud hit. Elizabeth Taylor at 9:22. NBC Loud, it's the Byron Cook Show. There's lots of football to get to before the FIFA World Cup, including that huge game between Al Nassr and Al Hilal this Tuesday night. But we're that close now to the FIFA World Cup, and it's getting really exciting. Check this out. The announcement of the musical acts that will perform across three separate opening ceremonies in all of the host nations. So this is June 11 and 12, so we're not far away. I'll let someone do the math, but it's about a month.
1: Yeah, it's close.
0: It's May the 10th. Mm. June 11th, are you kidding? This is how close we are. The USA, Mexico, and Canada. Here are the confirmed headliners for the 2026 FIFA World Cup opening ceremonies. Katy Perry. Ooh. That is a great one, Katy Perry. Future will be on the bill. One of our faves, Lisa from Blackpink. Oh, look out. Our South African producer, Rayce, is pretty excited. Tyler!
2: Wow!
0: Whoa. Now, whichever one Tyler is at, you can be sure that Rayce will try and get there and stalk her.
1: So she's actually performing just before the game of South Africa against Mexico.
0: Wow! Oh, that is genuinely exciting. That is genuinely exciting. Rema is performing. Check this out. And I know this will be part of the Canadian performance because the great Michael Bublé.
2: Oh.
0: Yes, Michael is a very proud Canadian, so you can be guaranteed he'll be part of Canada's performance, as will Alanis Morissette, who is from Canada as well. One of the great singers from the 90s, J Balvin, is there as well. Any sign of Shakira, guys? Any sign of Shakira?
1: I'm sure she's going to be the main act.
2: Of course.
0: Has she been? But has she actually been announced?
1: Not
2: yes.
1: yet.

0: Has she?
1: I think so. I saw the videos. She was practicing.
0: Yeah, she was practicing. Yeah,
1: yeah. Everyone is saying,
2: are you sure, Jury?
0: Maybe she was practicing for the music video.
1: I can tell.
2: Maybe she's... Look, either way, I just don't want to deprive Jury of her chance to do her Shakira impression. Because I wanted to do this whole bit because I thought Shakira was officially part of the performance.
0: She is.
2: We've gone through a great list. Is she is?
0: Yes, I just checked.
2: A few. Okay, Okay, good stuff. And I assume it'll be part of the Mexico section. I mean, that's closer to where she's from than Canada.
0: And she's performing with Burna Boy.
2: Oh, yes. Wow. Okay, so okay, now that we can officially say Shakira is performing, if intern Jury could close us out with her Shakira impression, please.
1: Simon Amina, eh, eh, waka, waka, eh, eh, woo!
2: That's a big thing. Certified Mood Booster. NBC Loud Old.

Old school. Macklemore right there. 9:28, we're live. Lots to get to in sports. We have a WBO World Heavyweight Champion to tell you all about, a massive Riyadh season event, and a huge upset in the UFC middleweight title. All part of your sports after David Guetta. Got some English Premier League news as well. On NBC Loud, that's next.

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1: On the Byron Cook Show, 9:31. We will check your run into work right now for Riyadh. Major roadways are busy. King Fahad Road with some movement building up. Same with Makkah al-Makarama Road in Olaya. Looks okay heading into DQ, but we are busier on Western and Eastern Ring Road at the moment. Damam, you're going slow in the city centre. And in beautiful Jeddah, I can see that we're busy on the Al-Andalus Highway and Al-Haramain Road. If you spot any problems, you can let us know by phone or WhatsApp 011 510 9555.
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1: For lovers of combat sports, big news and breaking news. It was in Manchester, England, Riyadh season. The WBO World Heavyweight Champion is Daniel Dubois. Good guy, Daniel Dubois. A bit of a quietly spoken man, but quite savage in the ring. It was a dramatic victory over Fabio Wardley in a brutal 11-round heavyweight battle. Meanwhile, in the UFC, we've had a major upset. Sean Strickland in UFC 328. He reclaims the UFC middleweight title from Khamzat Chimaev. Now, he dominated early, Chimaev, with his wrestling, but Strickland gradually took over on the feet, landing more strikes, defending key takedowns as the fight went on. It was an intense fight. There was a lot of trash talk in the build-up, and actually, after Strickland beat this guy up, he's actually apologised and said, "You're a nice guy. Sorry about everything I said before the fight, but I still beat you up." So well done. A great win to Sean Strickland. That is in the UFC middleweight title. Football, and this was an important win last night for Manchester City in the English Premier League. They needed to win against Brentford to stay in touch. They did more than win. They beat them 3-0.
2: And again, Jeremy Doku. Oh, Jeremy. He's done it again. Almost the same goal he scored to earn a point at Everton on Monday. This one might just have set City on the way to a victory.
1: Very important. They still need Arsenal to drop points. They've been unstoppable. But Arsenal do need to drop points. But they have moved to within two with three games left. It's going to be a great finish in the English Premier League. All right. Five-word challenge is coming up after this next loud hit. One of our faves, Alex Warren. Fever Dream is next.

0: NBC Loud, it's Tyler. And the loud hit, Chanel. 9:39 on the Byron Cook Show. Good morning.
1: The five-word challenge on NBC Loud.
0: Eon has given us a call to play the five-word challenge. Good morning, Eon.
2: Good morning, Byron. How are you?
0: Eon, I'm very well. I was just having a chat with producer Reyes off the air there, and Eon thinks he's played the five-word challenge three times. With the deepest of respect, Eon, I don't remember us playing three times. Are you sure you didn't call another show that does the five-word challenge?
2: No, it's you.
0: Wow. Okay.
2: And usually you are the person who will make it last.
0: I mean, I'm terrible at the game. That's starting to sound familiar.
3: That's all the evidence we needed.
0: Yeah, there we go. Maybe he is right. Anyway, Eon, great to have you on board. Where are you listening to us? In Riyadh, in Jeddah, in Dammam?
2: Riyadh.
0: Okay, Eon is in Riyadh. Five words from producer Reyes. Say the first word you can think of as quickly as you can. My ears are blocked. Then I rejoin the game and let's see if we can match. Five words, Eon. Yalla.
3: School.
2: Trip.
3: T-shirt.
2: Trouser.
3: Sandwich.
2: Snack.
3: Diamond.
2: Gold.
3: Coffee.
2: Shop.
0: Oof. Tell you what, he had some real pace, didn't he?
3: Lightning.
0: It's like an F1 car flying around the corniche. That was fast. I don't know if the words were any good. Were the answers pretty good?
3: Very.
0: Wow. Okay. Well, I'm nervous now. All right, Eon. How many do you think we can match, Eon? Five?
2: Let's say minus one.
0: Minus one! You're even less positive than Reyes. All right. Let's see how we go. I definitely will do better than that.
3: School.
0: Run.
3: T-shirt.
0: Shorts.
3: Sandwich.
0: Bread.
3: Diamond.
0: Ring.
3: Coffee.
0: Tea. How many?
3: Zero.
0: Oh! One better, though, than what you thought we would get. Wow. That's a shame. How did we get zero? Because they were quite easy.
3: Mm.
0: How did we manage that?
3: For school, you said run and Eon said trip.
0: Okay.
3: T-shirt, you said shorts. Mm. Eon said trousers.
0: Oh, close. Yeah, trousers is more appropriate.
3: Sandwich, you said bread. Eon said snack. For diamond.
0: Interesting.
3: Diamond, you said ring, and Eon said gold. And for coffee, you said tea, and Eon said shop.
0: A coffee shop. Look, Eon, I think the lesson is people are different. Everywhere you go, people think differently. We're not all the same. And I think that's what makes the world a special place, don't you?
4: Yeah.
0: Yeah. That's me trying to...
2: Keep using that same excuse.
0: What did Eon say there?
4: You always use the same excuse.
0: Eon is a troll. But we love Eon. Thank you very much for your call. 011-510-9555 is the number. We'll come back and do this again at the same time on the next Byron Cook Show.
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0: Loud. And what better way to gear up for the FIFA World Cup in Mexico, USA and Canada than with a mariachi band? Bruno Mars, Risk It All.

0: NBC Loud, this is the Byron Cook Show. If you've just joined us, we had the TikTok sensation Nawaf here about 20 minutes ago. Now, Nawaf is the Saudi man that sings all his favourite pop hits, the sorts of songs that we play here on NBC Loud. And he's gone viral all over the world. There's just something about him. He has a certain look on his face. I don't know. He's just a very popular character on TikTok. So we invited him into the show, and I thought this would be great for NBC Loud if Nawaf would be willing for on his own TikTok to lip sync, say, a Taylor Swift hit just in the NBC Loud studio holding an NBC Loud microphone. And we say, thank you for coming in, Nawaf. Wouldn't that be great so that more people, maybe a million people, see NBC Loud on his TikTok?
1: Yeah.
0: Then he goes and says, no, I'm only going to do it if you join me, Byron. I don't want to do it. I don't do lip syncing on TikTok. I'm a radio host. It's not my thing. It's like Nawaf doesn't host radio shows. I don't do lip syncing on TikTok.
1: See, I would have done it with him, but then we had that Taylor Swift beef, so that wasn't happening.
0: He also doesn't like Tyler for some reason, which is weird. Anyway, how many views have we had since that has gone up? Jury, you've been keeping your eye on Nawaf's TikTok?
2: Yes, till now it's 525K.
0: Okay, wow, that's a solid performance. What worries me, though, if I may say, and Nawaf, I really appreciate Nawaf coming in, don't get me wrong. What a great character. He hasn't actually said who I am. So to his to his audience, there's just some random man next to him singing, and there's all sorts of theories. Someone thinks I'm the head of Qadiyah or something. There's all these other... he never said who I... Nawaf, no one knows who I am amongst your audience. Maybe in our world, a few people know who I am. What are you pointing
2: there's
0: at, Jury?
2: There's a comment that says, this is Byron Cook show on the radio. It's 99.
0: Yes. 99.
2: Yeah.
0: So 99 likes for that comment.
1: No.
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1: Come on, Byron.
2: I'm the only one who liked the comment.
0: We got a lot of work to do.
3: NBC Loud.
0: All right. That's it for us. Ryan Seacrest is next. Teddy Swims. We'll leave you with his loud hit, Mr. Know-It-All. Right here on the Byron Cook Show. Have a great day.

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2: It's time to get going again. And this one's going to be an easy one. And gas, obviously crazy expensive. We don't have any tricks to make it cheaper, but we might be able to help you make it last longer. Let me tell you about that before the hour's up.

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2: Yeah.
1: Do you notice anything different?
2: You're blonder.
1: Can you tell? No.
2: You're clean shaven.
1: Can you tell anything?
2: He's been clean shaven for a long time.
1: Okay, good. You can't tell.
2: Wait, you got something in your teeth?
1: I have a packaged ground turkey. Sometimes it's not food poisoning, but it's close.
2: Yeah, this is the second time that this
1: makes
2: happened to you.
1: My stomach. I think it's ground turkey.
3: Maybe you're allergic to turkey.
1: No, what happens? Maybe. But it's not an allergy. It's like my system is exploding from the turkey, and I'm tracing it back. You know when you taste it and you go, you know, I think there's something off here, but I'm so hungry, I'm going to have it.
2: Yeah.
1: Well, it's you know, one of those things where you know when it's happening, and then it happened. But I should try. I'd like to trace the process of how turkey gets ground and into that little package.
2: Well,
1: I don't
2: know.
1: Do you
2: really want to know how the sausage is made?
1: I do, because I think something along the way is affecting my system. So I'd like to do a docuseries on ground turkey and the pipeline process.
2: What if you have some Tums?
1: I've not seen that. I don't have Tums, but if it works. But you can't tell. That's the thing. You know, somebody's on the inside. You feel it, but you really can't tell on the outside. So I'll fight through it.

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1: Ruby was telling me she's stressed out, and I said, do a little breathing. Breathe in, breathe out, 3 rounds, 10. Because she's being drained by other people's problems. I said, just...
2: This is a return to sound, meditative-based experience.
1: Listen to something like this.
2: A comfortable place to relax.
3: You know who's doing this now? Lil Jon.
1: Oh, yeah.
3: This meditation, well, like yoga.
4: No way Ryan's listening to that.
2: Let's take a moment to be still and transmute.
3: Yeah.
1: Yeah, I'm doing this all the time.
3: I can see you doing that,
4: no
3: actually.
4: No chance. Oh, yeah. For more than 2 minutes.
1: And then this is like a 14-minute program.
3: Yeah, that's what gets him through his day.
1: That's what gets me through my day. Do you know how hard it is to work with you guys sometimes? Like
3: yeah.
1: The challenges?
3: For
1: the patience
3: sure.
1: One
3: a lot
1: must
3: of energy.
1: Have?
2: NBC

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1: I found this interesting, and I'll tell you more about it with a quote of the day, but three ways to use less gas that you may not know about. I'll tell you in a few.
2: Hang on, it's NBC Loud.

0: the end, I'ma ride with you. 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
1: Cross my heart, hope to die. 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
0: Stay solid, never lie to you. 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

0: Rodrigo, Lady Gaga, and Teddy Swims dropping new singles. Who's going to be at the number one spot at today's top three at three?
1: Yeah, we'll be counting those down. The biggest three hits in the country all on the show this afternoon from three.

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1: All right, so gas prices, you know the deal. These are tips. I just saw these. Tell me if you knew this. Slow down. That will save you gas. Slow down. Just slow it down.
2: Oh, no, I can't do
1: that. Fuel efficiency. Turn off your air conditioning.
2: Oh, I've definitely done that when I'm low.
1: Yeah, turn down your AC because you roll the windows down.
2: I even turned down the radio thinking that, like, it's all connected.
1: I turn on the radio when I'm lost. I'm like, why is
2: why
1: that going to
2: help do
1: me
2: that?
1: Find the
2: I know.
1: Turn?
2: I'm always like, shh, shh, shh, shh.
1: Yeah, is it concentration?
2: I think it's concentration.
1: I find myself doing the same thing. I'm like, hold on, I got to turn it down. I just missed the street.
2: I totally.
1: I know I missed the street. Just turn around. You don't need to turn the radio down. But they say empty your trunk because less weight. I never thought about that. Less weight.
3: That's a good one.
1: Just leave your kids behind. Yeah. Tell your kids to walk.
2: Can you imagine someone's like, can you give me a ride? Sorry, can't.
1: No, we need to save gas. You'll make it. You'll be fine.
2: Got to catch a ride with someone else.
1: Today's quote, consistency makes outcomes less negotiable.
3: Huh? What?
1: Negotiable. Negotiable. Yeah, negotiable.
2: Negotiable.
1: That's what I say, negotiable.
2: It's negotiable.
1: Wait. Negotiable.
2: I don't
1: it's not negotiable. It's negotiable. Oh, consistency, I say negotiable all the time.

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1: What do we know about Cordis, Sissany?
2: K-pop. Cordis is a group, and there's five of them. And they were actually just here like a few weeks ago.
3: Yes.

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3: Get it from

0: NBC Loud. It is Seacrest here. I believe we have a new face in the back room.
1: Yes, we do.
0: Josie Beltran.
2: Hello. You said my name right.
0: Is that right? Not Hosey?
2: It's Josie. We have.

0: Man. It's NBC Loud. 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
1: So Josie is working in the back room. What is your official job with us?
2: I am your summer intern.
3: Summer has begun.
1: How fantastic. So what a great gig for summer, right? How did you get the job?
2: I just happened to come across it, and honestly, I've always wanted to be in radio. That's why I got into journalism. My mom said I talk so much, and she told me journalism was the way to get there. So I just got lucky, and now here I am.
1: So my mom said the same thing, but she said, Ryan, you talk too much out of turn in school. And I said, Mom, this is going to be a career one day. You know what I mean? Like, I don't have to raise my hand. It's going to shout it out. It's going to be a career.
2: That was on my weekly report cards. Josie has excessive talking. So I'm glad it got me somewhere.
1: Excessive. Well, we have all of that here. So welcome. Journalism. See, that's one thing that I did not want to do. Did you want to, like, cover the news and stuff?
2: Honestly, it started with radio. I just wanted to talk. I just wanted to share my life, my stories. And I have a tendency to tell them for a really long time.
1: Yeah, that's kind of more fun than journalism, I think, because journalism could be really serious.
2: Yeah, I definitely always wanted to do some sort of entertainment or sports-related field with it, not so much the news.
1: Great. Well, it's nice to have you. We will get to know you, and we'll come back.
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2: 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I only ask because a power couple just named their newborn something unique. We'll get into that next hour.
1: It's NBC Loud.

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1: So many great, like, voice note talkbacks come in. I'm going to play some back in a second.

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1: Now with Olivia Rodrigo, Lady Gaga, and Teddy Swims dropping new singles, who's going to be at the number one spot at today's top three at three?
2: Yeah, we'll be counting those down. The biggest three hits in the country all on the show this afternoon from three. NBC
3: Loud. You played it cool and I played it dumb. Don't you think I'm a little too young to be messed with like that?

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1: All right, here's Fatima, a comment on the caller who was upset her sister was naming their baby Wolf.
2: It's Wolf with an L.
1: Yeah, I know.
2: You said Wolf.
3: Yeah.
2: Like Wolf.
4: I think anyone should be able to name their baby whatever they want. My husband has a brother, and they named their baby Jasper Wolf, and we lived with it. At first, we didn't agree, but I feel like now it suits him.
1: Jasper Wolf, I don't mind it.
2: I love that.

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1: 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And that's exactly what she's planning to deliver with her upcoming album. She says she doesn't know how to be anything other than that girl. 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
1: Don't elaborate. Don't elaborate. Just say yeah. Yeah.
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1: It's coming up in the trending report.

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2: Let's get into it, Tanya.
3: Okay,
2: the trending report.
3: Yes, reactions are rolling in about Cameron Diaz and Benji Madden's baby name. They did not pick a normal name. And not that it's anyone's business, but the opinions are very mixed. The baby boy's name is Nautis Madden. Benji announced it on Instagram. He included a definition: sailor, navigator, voyager, one who embarks on a journey and fears not the unknown. So Cameron and Benji already have two kids. Their daughter is named Radix. She's 6. Their son is named Cardinal. He's 2. And now Nautis adds to the lineup.
4: I love all those names.
2: So I do see that celebrities, I think, they dig deeper into the unique name category.
3: Yeah, but I feel like they're back in the day, like every, you know, there were these common names, you know, like Ashley's and Lauren's. And I feel like
4: I have friends that are naming their kids Henry and Avery and Austin.
3: Really?
4: Yeah. And
2: yeah, but those are making a comeback, right?
4: But I'm just saying, that's just like normal. They're not out of the box.
3: Run of the mill.
4: Like, I feel like my kids' names are all very unique and different.
2: Yours are. You're good at that, though. Like, you're really good at that.
4: Thank you.

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1: Now, with Olivia Rodrigo, Lady Gaga, and Teddy Swims dropping new singles, who's going to be at the number one spot at today's top three at three?
2: Yeah, we'll be counting those down. The biggest three hits in the country all on the show this afternoon from three.

It's NBC Loud. Gracie Abrams' new music going to be a complete 180 from her 2024 album. The singer announced her upcoming single, Hit the Wall, with a dark and moody new cover art that features her shadowy silhouette emerging from flames. She calls it the introduction to her new chapter. She feels grateful and relieved that this is serving as that. Comes out the 14th. It's

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1: You know, I wonder, I was having this conversation with myself. I wonder if groups of people are going to start saying they want simplicity. We have so much complexity in life. We have so many options and we have so much immediacy. Mm-hmm. Is there going to be a backlash? And are your kids in charge of that backlash? Yeah, they probably are. But maybe there will be. And I think I'm down for the backlash, so I like it. But, you know, things continue to escalate and they can't be fast enough. You know, I told you, like, I was reading that some people, they never ask anybody out verbally. It's only by text. They only ask you out, but you haven't even spoken to the person
2: right
1: before you meet and see the person, right? I mean, that's very common. I was

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1: Okay, so Tanya and Sisney keep asking for my location. I deny it to them.
2: But just why?
1: Why do you want my location? We work together.
2: It's
1: I don't need...
2: For work and safety purposes.
1: No, yeah. I'm fine. I don't need you to safeguard me.
2: You might. You never know until you don't have it.
3: Yeah.
1: Okay, well, I have LifeLock 360.
2: Mark was able to tell Sisney was still at home. He was like, where is she? She should usually be here right now. Realized she was still at home, called her, woke her up, and she got here on time.
3: Not today.
1: That's why you don't have
2: my location. Yeah, that's happened in the past.
1: Sisney's like, that doesn't happen a lot. That was a once.
2: That was once, but like, come on.
1: Uh-huh. It's just too much.

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1: It is Seacrest here, Sissany and Tanya with you.
2: Influencers are often called the stars of tomorrow, but a star of today is not on board with that prediction. Robert Downey Jr., Sissany, Tanya, sounded off on the Conversations for Our Daughter podcast, saying, when I hear people say the stars of the future are going to be influencers, I tell them, I don't know what world you're living in. He specifically takes aim at influencers without much of a calling other than influencing. He hopes America's youth, you in the back room, America, you are the youth. And Robert Downey Jr. hopes you will do more. So there you go. Robert's return to the Marvel Universe as the villain, Dr. Doom, in Avengers Doomsday.
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1: It's NBC Loud. It is Seacrest here. Save this number in your phone, Saudi, 011-519-555. So we love giving out our daily quotes here. It's, I don't know, it's something I follow quotes. I listen. They help me out every day. And apparently, they're working for at least one listener. Paola's on the line, and she was saying that the quotes we give out are really helping her get through something. Let us bring in Paola, our listener, in just a second.
2: It's coming on NBC.

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1: It is Seacrest here. Now, let me grab Paola. Thanks for calling. So our daily quotes, that's helping you a little bit?
2: That is getting me through this tough patch in my life right now. I'm going to a not-so-nice divorce, and I also am an educator, so I work with 400 other human beings that I just need this motivation, and this comes from a place of gratitude because I am grateful for what you all three do to my life every day.
3: That's so nice.
1: Thank you so much for even taking the time out of your busy day to call us and share that with us. That's very, very sweet. The quote thing is interesting. I love quotes. I have a book of quotes by my bed.
2: It's a motivation book.
1: That's what it is. So let me, I'm just looking through my book right now. Maybe something that applies here. You can't find the right person until you let go of the wrong person.
3: Oof.
1: I don't know your situation.
2: Oof.
1: Maybe that applies.
2: Lovely.
1: Thank you. We're here every day, and you can call anytime, Paola, anytime with for anything, okay?
2: Thank you. Appreciate it. Thank you, Tanya, for
1: big
2: your
1: hugs.
2: Book.
1: Hang in
2: Sissany,
1: there.
2: I ran into you a couple times, so thank you. Thank you, Ryan.
3: We love you.
2: My companion for years. Bye.
3: Have a great day, Paola.
1: I'm happy to have one. Thank you. Bye. Right, take care.

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1: Now, with Olivia Rodrigo, Lady Gaga, and Teddy Swims dropping new singles, who's going to be at the number one spot at today's top three at three?
2: Yeah, we'll be counting those down. The biggest three hits in the country all on the show this afternoon from three.

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1: It's NBC Loud. Seacrest, Sissany, and Tanya, and thank you for listening to us. Tomorrow, college grads can double their odds of getting a job after college if they do this. Have a good one. Talk soon.
2: Bye.
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0: Oh yeah. This is Pure Old School.
1: Hey, what's up? It's JR. Hope you had a wonderful weekend. I am so excited to play all your favorite old school bangers for the next 60 minutes. I have some Taylor Swift, some Blackstreet, also some Daft Punk, just to name a few. But you know what you could do. You could always hit us up on WhatsApp at 011-510-9555. If you have a request, I'll try to get it on for you during Pure Old School all the way up till 3 p.m., okay? It's still night right here on NBC.

0: NBC Live is pure old school, and you know I am the sports guy, so I have some random sports facts. Now, both of these people that's on this next song performed at the Super Bowl halftime show, and I'm super excited to announce that the NFL football schedule will be announced on May 14th, and soon after the Super Bowl halftime performer. Let's get to these two guys that performed at the Super Bowl two separate times. Kendrick Lamar, Maroon 5, Don't Wanna Know on NBC Live, pure old school.
1: I

0: get robbed. No bigotry, no doubt. Yeah. Black Street Productions. We out, ride. We out, we out.
1: NBC Loud is pure old school, and you know I'm a huge movie goer. I am down to go to the movies by myself with no problem. And Devil Wear Prada 2, my wife was like, you know what, I'm gonna go with my friends. And I said, you go, you enjoy yourself. But then I thought about it, when am I gonna have the opportunity to go watch that movie by myself? Probably an awkward one to watch by myself, right? Anyway, Lady Gaga is on the soundtrack, Madonna's on the soundtrack. Oh man, it's a great soundtrack if you haven't checked it out. Speaking of Lady Gaga though, let's get to Just Dance on NBC Loud, pure old school.

NBC Loud is pure old school. And like I said, you can always hit me up on our WhatsApp at 011-510-9555. Would always love to play your requests. And here is Andy's request. It's Avicii with Addicted to You on NBC.

AC Loud is pure old school. And I feel like Shakira is the go-to person when it comes to football. I'm talking about soccer, not my football. She just teased an official 2026 FIFA World Cup song, and I'm excited for it. Here is Waka Waka Now, though, on the pure old school NBC Loud.

0: 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NBC Loud.
1: Like the legend of the Phoenix. 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

NBC Loud. It is pure old school. And you know, Jennifer Lopez and Ben Affleck has been going through it of late. In recent stories, Ben Affleck gives Jennifer Lopez his interest in $60 million Beverly Hills mansion. Like, I wish I just had that money to just throw around like that. Jennifer Lopez, you better

0: Drive with Harry and Dana on NBC Loud.
1: Now, with Olivia Rodrigo, Lady Gaga, and Teddy Swims dropping new singles, who's going to be at the number one spot at today's top three at three?
2: Yeah, we'll be counting those down. The biggest three hits in the country, all on the show this afternoon from 3:00.

NBC Loud is pure old school. What's going on? It's JR, and this is the ultimate party old school banger. It's Montel Jordan with This Is How We Do on NBC Loud. This is how-

0: That was pure old school for the last hour here at NBC Loud. Thank you, Jay. It is The Drive. Harry and Donna.
1: The NBC Loud. Top three at three.
2: It is Sunday, fun day, beginning of the week, and I feel like it's the right way to kick off The Drive with a top three at three, where you get to decide the three songs you want to hear on 011-510-9555. Kicking it off with a favorite on the top three at three, she returns again, Miss Freya Sky at number three.
0: I love the sound of this. It's that 2000s vibe back again.
2: And funny enough, she's young. She's like 16.
0: She's 16 years old, and she was having a chat about what it's like for her performing live.
3: Do you remember when I was 5 and I would put on my mum's dress and I would stand on my fireplace and clear it of all the family pictures and perform on there? Like, that's what it feels like. It doesn't feel any different. I still feel like I'm in my mum's clothes, playing dress up, running around, like singing songs I wrote about mermaids, or like I still feel like that so much. So
0: it's just that now she's super famous and getting paid a lot of money for it.
2: I mean, how the tables have turned.
0: It's done well for Freya Sky. Silent Treatment in at number three in the top three at three here at NBC Loud.
4: You played it cool and I played it dumb. Don't you think I'm a little too young to be messed with like that?

0: Exploded in popularity, originally released as a solo track from Pink Panthers, and then boom, the remix dropped with Zara Larsson and it skyrocketed. And I love any collaboration that comes from these two, and we can expect one very soon from them on Zara Larsson's newest album, the Midnight Sun Deluxe version, Girls Trip. I'm so excited to hear it.
1: Yeah, we are so excited as well for that, in fact, from Zara Larsson too. It's in at number one. You know, Pink Panthers had this to say about the song itself and how big it's got.
2: But I think more than anything, I'm just happy that like what my music stands for and the type of people that enjoy my music, like we can all celebrate together.
1: Number one here at MBC Loud. It's the top three at three. Number

0: on this afternoon from Zara Larsson and Pink Panther City Stateside. We are going to count down the three biggest songs in the country again tomorrow from 3 p.m.
1: The Drive with Harry and Dana. NBC Loud.
2: And if you're still in the celebratory mood from this weekend's Al Hilal big win, we're talking about it next, all the details. This is so exciting. I can't wait to get into it.
0: Yeah, that's the King's Cup as well.
2: Yeah?
0: Yeah, the victors of the King's Cup. If you missed it, doesn't matter. We'll get you across it. And if you were there and you caught the game, we're going to relive that moment coming up in the next few minutes here at NBC Loud. Hugel, I adore you. Saudi's number one hit music station, NBC Loud.

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1: NBC Loud Sports.
0: Donna, being an Al Hilal fan, you are happy this afternoon.
2: I am more than happy, Harrison. I am ecstatic because Al Hilal won the King's Cup. Thank you very much.
0: I love the commentary.
2: Because that's the best kind of commentary. You need nothing more. Oh, yeah.
0: It was a good moment. It was a fantastic moment. Well deserved.

0: Congratulations, Al Hilal.
1: Thank you. And in translation, Al Hilal is now crowned the champions of the King's Cup, which is incredible. I mean, I cannot be more proud.
2: Oh, yeah.
1: I don't care about the Saudi Pro League anymore.
0: Oh, wow.
1: You know, we can talk about that later on in the show. We will.
0: We are, yeah.
1: Yes, but for now, honestly, this is a greater accomplishment because, you know, you look at the titles, there's King's Cup. And then there's the Saudi Pro League.
0: Okay.
1: You know? Both amazing, both incredible, but like, it's the King's Cup.
0: Just
1: you know?
0: You can have this one, all right? You can gloat and you can enjoy and you can bask in your victory, but then tomorrow it's just back to normal.
1: Nope,
0: okay?
1: It lasts all week, Harrison. It lasts all week.
0: All right. Strap yourselves in again, Saudi Arabia. It's going to be another one of those weeks here on The Drive. The Benchwarmers, of course, will be chatting about this a little later on their show. They kick off from 6 p.m., Alex and JR. And, of course, keep it here. We still have to chat about Al Nassr and Al Shabaab as well. All eyes were on Al Nassr over the weekend as well. It was a really interesting weekend for Saudi Pro League.
1: It was.
0: Yeah.
1: It was.
0: So keep it here. We're going to touch on that a little later on today's show as well. This is The Drive. Harry and Dana at NBC Live.
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2: Let's kick it off with the capital. It is steady building. Arterial roads like King Fahd Road begin to slow. You're still moving, but the red lines are appearing on the maps you're using, as you can see. Now, as for Jeddah, North Bend Squeeze, people are heading for towards Ubhur, starting to fill up lanes. Speeds are still decent at roughly 44 kilometers an hour. And as for Dammam, highway hustle, I'll tell you that. The Jebel Dammam Highway starts its steady climb in volume as shifts change. If we missed anything, you can hit us up 011-510-9555.
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2: I love this song beyond words can describe.
0: We know.
2: I love it.
0: Well, if you can just wait 30 seconds.
2: I don't think I can. Okay. Let's just play it, Harrison. Come on now.
0: 30 seconds time. Be patient, please. Shweya. We'll get it on for you. Tame Impala, Dracula on the way here at NBC Live.
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0: Coming up, we like to get you caught up on all things that are trending around the world and online. We call it What's Popping. You've got that on the way for us, Dana.
2: Yep, got to talk about One Run Real returning to Wadi Neymar. 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We got all your details next.
0: That's on the way. Plus, getting this Loud hit on for you. I'll take my pride. From Sienna Spyro, which we absolutely love. It's called Die on This Hill. You're going to hear it in 3 minutes here at NBC.

0: It is such a beautiful song, right? Sienna Spyro, Die on This Hill. This is The Drive. Harry and Dana at NBC Loud.
1: What's poppin'?
2: What's poppin'?
0: All right, tell us about this marathon that's coming to Riyadh very soon.
3: Yep, you have One Run Riyadh coming actually May 23rd, so not far out, 13 days away. And there's a bunch of marathons you can join in for all ages. So you can join the 21 kilometers half marathon if you're 16 and above, a 10 kilometers marathon for 12 and above, 5 kilometers for 8 and above, and 1 kilometer fun run for 7 and above. This is really fun. I love it whenever Riyadh hosts any kind of marathon. I feel like it's so exciting. You see the whole city come together and just run for fun. It's not even like a, it's a fitness, you know, deal. It's just fun.
0: It's just fun. Like, no one's chasing after you. There's no danger. You're just running for fun.
3: Now, One Run Riyadh will be held at Wadi Namar, so you can enjoy, I mean, beautiful views while you're on the go. And the runs will be beginning at 5 a.m., which is a little early. But you know what? You get to watch that sunrise, so I think it's beautiful.
0: Just between us.
3: Yeah.
0: Everyone.
3: Okay.
0: Just, I do want to ask a question here, okay?
3: Uh-huh.
0: If I were to do the fun run, which is 1 kilometer.
3: Yeah.
0: I can do that.
3: But right? You'd be judged heavily, Harrison.
0: Well, that sort of answers what I was going to ask. Because I was just going to say, could I do the fun run, but tell people that I'm a marathon runner?
3: I mean, the medal will give you away.
0: You get a medal for the fun run?
3: You get a medal every marathon, if I'm not mistaken.
0: Oh, that's fine. I'll just do the fun run then. I just want that medal.
3: Just do, you're 1 kilometer, just do 5 kilometers.
0: 5 and 1 is very different. Thank you
3: Come
0: very
3: on,
0: much.
3: Come on, Harrison.
0: Okay, well, why don't you get up at 5 a.m. instead of 1 p.m.?
3: Thank you very much. I am planning on joining the 10 kilometers marathon. So beat that, Harrison. Beat that.
0: I'll believe it when I see it.
3: Okay, whatever.
0: We are The Drive, Harry and Dana. This is NBC Loud. You can always join us here on the WhatsApp 011 510 9.

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2: Let's kick it off with the capital. It is steady building. Arterial roads like King Fahd Road begin to slow. You're still moving, but the red lines are appearing on the maps you're using, as you can see. Now, as for Jeddah, North Bend Squeeze, people are heading towards Ubhur, starting to fill up lanes. Speeds are still decent at roughly 44 kilometers an hour. And as for Dammam, highway hustle, I'll tell you that. The Jubail Dammam Highway starts its steady climb in volume as shifts change. If we missed anything, you can hit us up 011-510-955.
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0: That is the latest loud hit from Bruno Mars. It is The Drive, Harry and Dana. We are at Saudi's number one hit music station.
1: 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NBC Loud.
0: So, you know, I mean, I have a bit of a reputation here at NBC Loud of being a little bit of a hypochondriac, which, if you don't know, it's someone that, you know, it's like Google's
2: health-obsessed.
0: Yeah. It's like if you have a small irritation on your knee, I go to the doctor about it and I go, oh my God, I'm going to lose my leg.
2: Literally.
0: And they go, no.
2: It's like the conversation we have every day.
0: Yeah. My poor GP. I probably see her, three times a week, I would imagine?
2: Yeah. You are the reason she gets an amazing salary.
0: That's true, yeah. I paid for her last holiday, I think. Yeah.
2: Probably.
0: Vacation to her and her family. Well done. Because that's how often I'm seeing these doctors and specialists and everything all the time.
2: Yeah.
0: Anyway, I came into NBC Loud HQ this morning. Mm-hmm. I saw you, and I was a little bit concerned about what I believe was a medical issue that occurred over the weekend.
2: Correct.
0: I slept for nonstop about 15 to 16 hours. It's the most I've ever slept in my life. I was exhausted. It was 10 p.m. on a Friday. Yeah, I know. What a rock star life. I couldn't even make it to the shower before. But I was like, I just passed out. And then that was it. It was like 1 p.m. the next day.
2: But that's normal.
0: I don't think that's normal, Dana.
2: That's normal, Harrison. I sleep on average on the weekends like 15 to 18 hours.
0: In one sitting?
2: Yeah, like every Thursday, Friday, and then sometimes Saturday.
0: Where's your weekend then?
2: The rest of the night.
0: Oh, so you're sleeping during the day?
2: Correct.
0: Okay, so how long have you just slept for? Just from sheer exhaustion, tiredness.
2: Oh my God, I remember this one time during like high school, I slept for like 48 hours straight.
0: No, you didn't. I can't believe
2: that. Kid you not, I could call my mother and prove it to you.
0: Yeah, but you need to go like bathroom and you need to drink water.
2: I was good. Woke up after 48 hours. Went to the toilet. I was good. I was fine. You know what they call it? Handy dandy.
0: Hunky dory.
2: Whatever it is. I was good, man.
0: Really?
2: I do this every weekend. I sleep for like 18 hours. Like I sleep at like 5 a.m. and then I wake up 4 p.m.
0: Maybe it's you that needs to see the doctor.
2: Maybe.
0: Now that I think about it.
2: But I'm fine.
0: I'm worried about you
2: now. No, because then the rest of the week, I sleep 4 hours and I'm good.
0: No, that's not normal.
1: Hey, this is Taylor Swift.

0: Saudi's number one hit music station. You got The Drive, Harry and Adana. Our number 011-519-555 if you want to join us here, either on WhatsApp or give us a call. If you have just joined us, if you don't know this about me already, I have a reputation for being a hypochondriac.
1: Yeah.
0: Any sort of anything that's different to my schedule or a small little cut or something hurts me or there's a bruise, I go and see a doctor.
1: Yeah.
0: I think it's the end of my life.
1: Oh, my Lord.
0: Right? Over the weekend, I slept much longer than I've ever slept before in my life. Like something like close to 15 hours.
1: Yeah.
0: Now, I was a little bit worried about it. We do have, and I don't know if this is actual clinical help on 011-519-555, but Maya's in Riyadh, you're telling me I think I could be okay.
2: No, I think you're making up for lost sleep. It's totally normal.
1: I told you, Harrison.
0: What, really?
1: I see, making up for lost sleep. This is exactly my logic.
2: Exactly. I mean, if you've had a busy week, I feel like that's very valid. Because I just actually moved to Riyadh like a few days ago for this job. So I'm in my hotel, and I feel like with flying and moving in and everything, it's kind of been draining a little bit. So I had to catch up on some sleep, which I did. I skipped breakfast, which runs till 10 a.m., and I skipped it, though.
1: See? But it's totally fine because you made up for like all that mental drainage and, you know, physical drainage. You just sleep that extra couple of hours for your own good.
2: To be sane at work, you know, you have to get some hours of sleep.
0: Yeah, that's true. And I appreciate
1: Harrison.
0: Your support. Thank you very much. Although I have no excuse like you, Myers. Like if you've moved and flown and different time zones and hotels and all that, like I've got no excuse really. It's just sleepy.
1: Harrison, you make the excuses for yourself.
0: Okay.
2: So good.
0: I'm really learning so much about women's attitude to sleeping and napping right now. Okay. Thank you.
2: Oh, my God. Don't be hard on yourself.
0: I appreciate that, Myers. And thank you so much for the call as well. Good night. Sleep tight.
2: Of course. Good night. What? Are we on the same schedule?
1: I don't even know at this point. Maybe you should see a doctor.
2: Maybe you should go check yourself.

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1: NBC Loud, Saudi traffic.
2: In the capital, you'll notice that deep orange color on your maps. We're entering the heavy zone. Aliyah Street is peak travel time, officially starting now. As for Jeddah, it is the slow roll. The afternoon weekday delay begins in its earnest, potentially adding 30 to 45 minutes to highway trips. I know it's a bit much, but keep it on NBC Loud and we'll keep it smoother. As for Dammam, construction woes, a heavy congestion reported on King Fahad Road and Prince Mohammed bin Fahad Road. If we missed anything, you could hit us up 011-510-9555.
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1: A lot of people were upset on the original song that dropped for FIFA World Cup 2026, but one famous woman came to the rescue and actually said that she's going to be releasing her own version, which surprised everyone. More on that next.

0: BBC Loud. We are Saudi's number one hit music station. It is The Drive. Harry and Donna.
1: What's poppin'?
0: Okay, so let's talk about World Cup songs because we're on the countdown to this thing pretty much.
2: Yep, and let me just say this. When in doubt, you can always count on one woman, and that woman is Shakira. After long debates of the original World Cup song that dropped by Jelly Roll, people weren't happy about it. Let's play a snippet of it.
0: Okay, so this is Jelly Roll's official World Cup song for the 2026 World Cup that's happening in North America. It is called Lighter. Yeah, it's not bad.
2: It's very American, you know?
0: Yeah.
2: It's very much like, you know, country. You can feel it. It's not bad. I just think everyone's take on it was like, hey, World Cup, we're expecting something more, you know...
0: International flavor.
2: Thank you. Mm. This song dropped and everyone was hating left and right. Like, it was insane.
0: Okay, yeah, yeah.
2: And kid you not, over the weekend, a woman single-handedly... saved the World Cup, I think. And that woman, as we know her, is Shakira when she dropped this teaser.
0: This is called Die Die?
2: Yep, Die Die. Get this.
0: Yeah, I already like it.
2: You already dance. You hear Shakira, you already dance. This is just a snippet, Harrison.
0: Oh, man, I feel like I'm at the Carnivale in Rio.
2: The full music video and the song is set to be dropping May 14th, allegedly. So this Thursday, I cannot wait. I cannot wait. I think this is super exciting. And you hear Shakira and you just think World Cup. I mean, she's dropped a lot of good songs. She's dropped Waka Waka. She's dropped I Dare You. And then now this. It's just a full legacy that you can count on.
0: I'm going to have to disagree with you on that, actually. Because for me, the World Cup, I think, belongs to Ricky Martin. From France 98, I think it was.
2: 98! Here we
0: go! Ole, ole, ole!
2: Okay.
0: Ole, ole, ole! Do you not remember this one? This was the greatest World Cup song of all time. Ricky Martin, Cup of Life.
2: I do know it.
0: Yeah.
2: I just think you're overhyping it. Tad.
0: Are you listening to the same song that I'm listening
2: to?
0: Because is this not the greatest piece of music you've ever heard in your life? Like, it makes me want to train to play football.
2: No, I disagree. It's a good song, but hands down, best World Cup song to drop in the whole universe was Waka Waka.
0: Oh.
2: I'm sorry. That song literally shook the earth.
0: We're not going to finish this argument. Tonight?
2: No, it's done. It's done deal. I finished it, Harrison.
0: This is The Drive, Harry and Don.

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1: NBC Loud, Saudi traffic.
2: In the capital, you'll notice that deep orange color on your maps. We're entering the heavy zone. Aliyah Street is peak travel time, officially starting now. As for Jeddah, it is the slow roll. The afternoon weekday delay begins in its earnest, potentially adding 30 to 45 minutes to highway trips. I know it's a bit much, but keep it on NBC Loud and we'll keep it smoother. As for Dammam, construction woes, a heavy congestion reported on King Fahad Road and Prince Mohammed bin Fahad Road. If we missed anything, you could hit us up 011-519-555.
1: You chose him, Saudi.
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0: This is your sign to turn it up. NBC Loud Old School.
1: Yeah. Thank you, thank you, thank you. Far too kind.

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1: NBC Loud Sports.
0: Donna, being an Al Hilal fan, you are happy this afternoon.
2: I am more than happy, Harrison. I am ecstatic because Al Hilal won the King's Cup. Thank you very much.
0: I love the commentary.
2: Because that's the best kind of commentary. You need nothing more. Oh, yeah.
0: It was a good moment. It was a fantastic moment. Well deserved. Congratulations, yep. Al Hilal.
2: Thank you. And in translation, Al Hilal is now crowned the champions of the King's Cup, which is incredible. I mean, I cannot be more proud.
3: Oh, yeah.
2: I don't care about the Saudi Pro League anymore.
0: Oh, wow.
2: You know, we can talk about that later on in the show. We will.
0: We are.
2: Yes. But for now, honestly, this is a greater accomplishment because, you know, you look at the titles. There's King's Cup. And then there's the Saudi Pro League.
0: Okay.
2: You know, both amazing, both incredible, but like, it's the King's Cup.
0: Just
2: you
0: can have this one, all right? You can gloat and you can enjoy and you can bask in your victory. But then tomorrow it's just back to normal.
2: Nope,
0: okay?
2: It lasts all week, Harrison. It lasts all week.
0: All right. Strap yourselves in again, Saudi Arabia. It's going to be another one of those weeks here on The Drive. The Benchwarmers, of course, will be chatting about this a little later on their show. They kick off from 6 p.m. Alex and JR. This is The Drive, Harry and Donna at NBC Loud.

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1: Great music. It's Dua Lipa. I got you. Moonlight. 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
2: I am a little Uzi Vert.
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0: Loud artist Sabrina Carpenter here at NBC Loud. It is The Drive, Harry and Donna. In case you missed the Byron Cook show, they are back tomorrow morning from 6, but each morning they play the five-word challenge, and in case you missed it, it's a lot of fun. It sounds like this.
1: Say the first word you can think of as quickly as you can. My ears are blocked. Then I rejoin the game, and let's see if we can match five words, Eon. Yalla.
2: School.
3: Trip.
2: T-shirt.
3: Trouser.
2: Sandwich.
3: Snack.
2: Diamond.
3: Gold.
2: Coffee.
3: Shop.
1: Oof. Tell you what, he had some real pace, didn't he?
2: Lightning.
1: It's like an F1 car flying around the Corniche. That was fast. I don't know if the words were any good. Were the answers pretty good?
2: Very.
1: Wow. Okay. Well, I'm nervous now. All right, Eon. How many do you think we can match, Eon? Five?
3: Let's say minus one.
1: Minus one! You're even less positive than Reese. All right. Let's see how we go. I definitely will do better than that.
2: School.
1: Run.
2: T-shirt.
1: Shorts.
2: Sandwich.
1: Bread.
2: Diamond.
1: Ring.
2: Coffee.
1: Tea. How many?
2: Zero.
1: Oh!
0: Yep, zero this morning. Let's hope tomorrow morning maybe they'll do a little bit better. The five-word challenge returns on the Byron Cook Show. Back here, NBC Loud, from 6 tomorrow morning. If you're leaving work and heading home, Dana will check those roads for you in Jeddah, Dammam, Riyadh. That's on the way for you after Old School. Now at NBC Loud.

0: And I swear that song is going to make me cry one day. Aww. It is the latest. It's the words. Man, Miley Cyrus. That is her latest Loud here. It is called Younger You here at NBC Loud. It's The Drive, Harry and Dana.
1: NBC Loud, Saudi traffic.
2: Kicking it off with the capital, the absolute busiest time of the day. Congestion levels can skyrocket to 116% and the city's peak rush hour. Now, as for Jeddah, Jeddah also has its peak congestion reaching 137% and an average speed dropping to a chilly 34 kilometers an hour. And as for Dammam, traffic remains thick. The Jubail Dammam route is at its most frustrating for those heading south. But if we missed anything, you can always hit us up, 011-510-9555.
0: Thank you, Donna. On the way for you.
3: Hey, my name is Somber. 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
0: Somber and his latest Loud here. It is called Homewrecker. I'm going to get this on for you. In 3 minutes, after Don Toliver, Doja Cat, their Loud hit, Lose My Mind, playing next.
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1: Coming up, we like to get you caught up on all things that are trending around the world and online. 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
2: Yep, got to talk about One Run Riyadh returning to Wadi Neymar. A lot of details you don't want to miss if you're into, you know, just marathons and whatnot. 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NBC Loud
1: and Yeah, in fact, 8 minutes time, we're going to get you across that. And the brand new Loud here from Olivia Rodrigo. It's called Drop Dead. You're going to hear that next after Nicky Yore and Sunroof here at NBC Loud. It's The Drive, Harry and Dana.

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0: All right, tell us about this marathon that's coming to Riyadh very soon.
3: Yep, you have One Run Riyadh coming actually May 23rd, so not far out, 13 days away. And there's a bunch of marathons you can join in for all ages. So you can join the 21 kilometers half marathon if you're 16 and above, a 10 kilometers marathon for 12 and above, 5 kilometers for 8 and above, and 1 kilometer fun run for 7 and above. This is really fun. I love it whenever Riyadh hosts any kind of marathon. I feel like it's so exciting. You see the whole city come together and just run for fun. It's not even like a, oh, yeah, it's a fitness, you know, deal. It's just fun.
0: It's just fun. Like, no one's chasing after you. There's no danger. You're just running for fun.
3: Now, One Run Riyadh will be held at Wadi Namar, so you can enjoy, I mean, beautiful views while you're on the go. And the runs will be beginning at 5 a.m., which is a little early. But you know what? You get to watch that sunrise, so I think it's beautiful.
0: Just between us.
3: Yeah.
0: Everyone.
3: Okay.
0: Just, I do want to ask a question here, okay?
3: Uh-huh.
0: If I were to do the fun run, which is 1 kilometer.
3: Yeah.
0: I can do that.
3: But right? You'd be judged heavily, Harrison.
0: Well, that sort of answers what I was going to ask. Because I was just going to say, could I do the fun run, but tell people that I'm a marathon runner?
3: I mean, the medal will give you away.
0: You get a medal for the fun run?
3: You get a medal every marathon, if I'm not mistaken.
0: Oh, that's fine. I'll just do the fun run then. I just want that medal.
3: Just do, you're 1 kilometer, just do 5 kilometers.
0: 5 and 1 is very different. Thank you
3: very
0: much.
3: Come on, Harrison.
0: Okay, well, why don't you get up at 5 a.m. instead of 1 p.m.?
3: Thank you very much. I am planning on joining the 10 kilometers marathon. So beat that, Harrison. Beat that.
0: I'll believe it when I see it.
3: Okay, whatever.
0: We are The Drive, Harry and Dana. This is NBC Live. You can always join us here on the WhatsApp 011 510 9.

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1: Dana's thought for the day.
0: We always wrap up the show with a thought for you to ponder, and that thought specifically comes from inside Dana's brain.
2: Thank you, Harrison. I'd like to think I have a rather deep one for this Sunday. Sometimes, you just gotta push through because you're your only enemy. You know? Like, I have been contemplating working out with this Aussie woman that I've been loving. But you know what?
0: On YouTube, you do aerobics YouTube, yeah.
2: Not aerobics, it's Pilates, Harry.
0: Oh, sorry, Pilates.
2: Thank you. But I think if I want progress, I just must suck it up. God knows what you're contemplating, just do it. Don't contemplate. You're your own enemy. With that being said, I did not work out for the past week.
0: I was waiting for that.
2: But it's fine, because I will tomorrow, inshallah.
0: Oh.
2: But hey, it's the thought that counts. That's a beginning. You know, it's a start.
0: Sometimes I don't have to say anything on this show, and you incarcerate yourself. You just blurt the evidence out.
2: I'm honest.
0: We should all be working out, except for me, who hasn't worked out the last week. Okay.
2: But it's okay. It's okay.
0: The Benchwarmers are on their way. Alex and JR. They are going to be, of course, chatting about the Saudi Pro League over the last weekend. It was so dramatic. Al Nassr, Al Hilal as well with the King's Cup. All of that on the way for you from 6. The Benchwarmers here at

0: guys, too many opinions, and absolutely zero chill. JR and Alex are on the bench warmers. NBC Loud.
1: Happy Sunday.
2: Oh, what a Sunday it is. I'm Alex, he's JR, and there is so much sport to talk about tonight, JR. Where do we start? There's the King's Cup from the weekend. There's Saudi Pro League. I actually woke up very early this morning in the middle of the night. I thought, hang on a sec, I have to turn something on. And I did, and I saw this fight between Dubois and Fabio Wardley. Absolutely unbelievable. The WBO heavyweight title as part of Riyadh's season took place in the UK in Manchester. Unbelievable fight, JR.
3: Oh, it was a great fight. We're also going to be talking NBA that happened this morning, as well as the Premier League.
2: Absolutely. So don't go anywhere. There is so much sport to get to before 7 o'clock tonight on the Benchwarmers, NBC Loud. Turn it up.
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0: NBC Loud. We are the Benchwarmers. It's JR and Alex.
1: There's been so much great football in Saudi Arabia over the past few days, and more to come tonight and this week. But we'll start with the King's Cup final, which took place in Jeddah. And what a match it was. Al Khalood, they started off so well. They got that early goal. You thought, is this going to be a miracle in the making here?
0: I was watching it and I thought, oh my goodness, this might be a miracle. Al Khalood might get the win because, like you said, Al Hilal kind of started off flat, and I think they underestimated the opponent. Normally in the King's Cup, you see the big names, Al Hilal, Al Nassr, Al Ittihad. You see these big names, but Al Khalood said, no, we're here to stay. Got to, get that score first, and Al Hilal was kind of playing behind.

0: There was a huge crowd there, and I mean, the traffic outside the stadium was enormous. And I mean, the word was there were a million people who wanted to try and get in, you know, not just from performances on the field. So we cannot wait. And there's a couple of matches happening tonight as well, starting at 7:05 p.m. It's Al Riyadh versus Al Fateh. That's going to be coming up at 7:05. And then at 9 p.m. tonight, it's Al Ittihad versus Damak. So a huge week ahead for Saudi football. Coming up in just a moment, we're going to turn our attention to the boxing and what a heavyweight title fight we had. It was in the early hours of Saudi Arabian time this morning. It was Daniel Dubois taking on Fabio Wardley. A lot of people have never seen a fight like this. It was absolutely brutal. It was fought in Manchester. It was a Riyadh season fight as well. We'll get to it next at NBC Loud.
1: Here's Olivia Dean with her refreshing tune. It's so easy to fall in love on NBC Loud. I could be

0: stuff.
1: NBC Loud, we are the Benchwarmers. It's JR and Alex.
2: Now, what about the boxing overnight? Absolutely unbelievable. I went to sleep early last night, JR. I sort of woke up just after 1 a.m. and I thought to myself, ooh, the boxing might have just started. And I was right. And I managed to catch most of this fight. Daniel Dubois taking on Fabio Wardley. It was the WBO heavyweight title fight in Manchester. And what a fight it was.
3: Jeopardy. Early, mid, late. Two of the world's prime heavyweights collide. And it'll be bombs away from the opening bell.
4: Got him too quick.
3: Might spin the other way in this crazy spot.
5: That's it right up.
3: Daniel Dubois, his world heavyweight champion, all over again. What a story. Triple D and the team celebrate as Fabio Wardley is finally beaten for the first time in his life. Daniel Dubois answers the critics and he wins late in an epic fight. Where Fabio Wardley had him down twice was so brave, but finally the right decision. The fight halted, and Dubois is a two-time king.
2: Yeah, as you would have heard in the highlights there, Daniel Dubois was knocked down 10 seconds into the fight, which was crazy. Then again in the third round, so Fabio Wardley was very much on top at that stage of the fight. I was actually reading some of the stories coming out yesterday afternoon before the fight. Pretty much every tipster was tipping Wardley to win this fight. In my mind, I'm going, I'm not so sure about this because Dubois, I mean, he's got a killer punch, right?
1: But I think he's a quiet killer, as they say. But also,
2: and you've spoken to him, haven't you?
1: Yeah, I've spoken to him a couple of times. Very shy, on and off the mic. Wardley, the thing about him is he hasn't lost. You know what I'm saying? So I could see why people can sway more to him, and he's a heavy puncher. He can take a punch. And Dubois can obviously give the punishment. So that's where I think a lot of people were leaning more on Wardley. But, and let's be real, he knocked down Dubois twice and never didn't get knocked down. The fight was only stopped because he couldn't see because his eyes were swollen from all the punches.
2: He was getting beaten. It was from the sixth round onwards, actually, that Dubois really started to take control of this fight. How this Wardley fellow managed to stay on his feet for as long as he did is literally unbelievable.
1: Because yeah.
2: This is one of the most brutal fights, you know, any of us have ever seen in sort of heavyweight, boxing history. One of the greatest fights ever, they're saying, because Wardley was just so unbelievably tough. But in the end, the referee just decided he's taken too much punishment and stopped the fight. He did the right thing because a lot of people are saying it should have been stopped earlier.
1: Oh, way earlier.
2: I mean, his face, you had to look away from the screen.
1: But when you watch it, the reason why I think the ref did not call it earlier is because even though he looked bad, he was still getting power punches, uppercuts. Like, he will be going, look like he's about to go down, and then he hits Dubois with an uppercut and have Dubois kind of shaking. It's like, okay, I can't call the fight because he's still able to defend himself. I think when it was the 11th round, the ref saw that he couldn't defend himself. He was pretty much have his hands down and punches was just landing to his face. So at that point, he's like, okay, I know you can't see. Punches coming to you. I'll have to stop the fight.
2: Yeah, I mean, I was surprised that his court didn't actually throw in the white towel. So that didn't happen.
1: The fighter would have probably, Wardley would have been upset if that would have happened.
2: I mean, in terms of his sort of health and well-being, that's something that could have happened as well, but it didn't.
1: Yeah.
2: But the 18,000 people that were there were entertained, plus the millions, watching worldwide. But I certainly felt for Wardley in terms of how much punishment he was taking. But in the end, Dubois won the fight, and deservedly so. In the end, it was a TKO, even though he wasn't knocked down. It was a technical knockout because the referee stopped the fight because of the punishment he was taking. And he's now got himself two belts, right? So
1: yeah.
2: I mean, Dubois is considered one of the best heavyweight fighters of all time now. I think probably in that top sort of 10, top 20.
1: Where's the next fight for him? What do you think?
2: Yeah, it's a difficult one. I mean, these two now would be the two best British boxers, without a doubt. You've got Anthony Joshua, of course, and Tyson Fury that are going to be fighting later on this year.
1: Which would be a big ticket item.
2: Which is the fight that everyone wants to see.
1: Yeah, but there's no belts involved.
2: No, there's not. But I'd like to see Dubois and Fury going toe-to-toe. Fury wins the fight against Anthony Joshua, perhaps, from a British boxing perspective.
1: Yeah.
2: Dubois versus Usyk again. I know that Usyk's done him over before.
1: Yeah, I think that's the fight you have to go with if I'm Dubois. I'm trying to get that fight again.
2: To go for the undisputed title, all four belts.
1: Exactly.
2: Is what Dubois wants.
1: Exactly.
2: Usyk's lost a couple of those belts now, purely not because he's lost the fight.
1: Yeah, just he had to forego them.
2: So that's the fight we'd like to see.
1: I think that's the fight for him. Usyk, I mean, he can pick whatever fight he wants at this time. I mean, whichever one has the more money, I guess. But I think for Dubois, he wants Usyk. That's the one he should want.
2: Yeah, there's plenty of permutations around, you know, boxing. There always is.
1: You know,
2: with all the different promoters, all the different belts. But if you haven't had the chance to catch the highlights of this fight, try and do so, because it is literally unbelievable how tough and brutal it was, which is, I guess, what you want, you know, from...
1: Yeah.
2: You know, heavyweight boxers, you know, top fighters like Dubois and Wardley, like we saw last night. We're going to turn our attention back to the Premier League. Plenty of permutations happening at the top of the table. A huge match about to kick off as well. Arsenal versus West Ham. We'll get to it next at NBC Loud.
1: Here's Teddy Swims with Mr. Know-It-All, new on NBC Loud.

0: NBC Loud. It's JR and Alex. We are the Benchwarmers.
1: It is all happening, as they say, in the Premier League in the UK, day 36 of 38. Last night, actually, I mean, I was watching a lot of sport over the weekend, JR, as you and I have talked about. Last night, I was, you know, putting the kids to bed. I thought, oh, I'll just try and catch some of this Manchester City-Brentford match. I missed the first half. I turned on the television in the 59th minute of this match, and here's what happened in the 60th minute.
2: Doku, and again Jeremy Doku. Oh, Jeremy. He's done it again. Almost the same goal he scored to earn a point at Everton on Monday. This one might just have set City on the way to a victory. Semenyo, it's really good from Semenyo. And Haaland will break for him. Oh, but he's turned it over the line. And surely that's the goal that confirms the victory. A very different goal to Jeremy Doku's, but just as important, if not maybe more so. 2-0. And now Marmoush. 3. Stoppage time. And City have not only won this game, they've improved their goal difference as well. And they have put the pressure back on Arsenal to deliver at West Ham.
1: Yeah, it's great when you turn on the TV and then you watch the match and you see all the goals in succession, which was what happened last night. Three great goals from Manchester City. They weren't as dominant as the scoreline suggests, but it was a big victory for them. Haaland, nice little back kick into the goal in the 75th minute to make it 2-0.
0: I love that kick, man. It was very instinctive for him to be able to kick it backwards into the goal.
1: Yeah, and a stunning goal as well from Marmoush, who came on as a substitute. Fun fact, that's the first time a substitute has scored for Manchester City this season since the first round of the Premier League. So that was in the second minute of injury time in that second half. So 3-0 against Brentford, the final score. Interestingly, when you look at the table, the top of the table in the Premier League, so now you've got Arsenal on 76 points after 35 matches. Manchester City after 35 matches on 74 points. That 3-goal cushion last night was really important for Manchester City. They're just 1 goal behind in terms of goal difference with Arsenal. So there is plenty to play for. There is a match which has just kicked off. This is a huge one, the London Derby between West Ham and Arsenal. So West Ham are fighting for their survival in the Premier League. So they're desperate tonight to win this match. Arsenal sitting on top of the Premier League. They are desperate to keep winning so they don't let Manchester City, you know, have another sort of sniff of potentially winning this title. So there is a lot at stake in this match tonight between West Ham and Arsenal.
0: Do you think Arsenal is going to drop the ball?
1: Well, I actually don't. Look, I don't really see them doing that. I think, like, they can see it now. Like, they've got the light in the tunnel. They've been playing really well their last couple of matches, apart from that loss, of course, to Manchester City. But Manchester City dropped points against Everton through the week. Yeah, I'm tipping Arsenal to win this match and win it well against West Ham. They're sitting in 18th position. I still think that now that West Ham are going to get relegated, unfortunately, for all the West Ham fans. I think Spurs are going to survive and make it through, you know, to the Premier League again next season. So, yeah, that's my tip for tonight. I think it's going to be a win for Arsenal. And I think they're going to stay up in the Premier League. I'm talking about Spurs here. Spurs are going to be playing Leeds United tomorrow. So there is a lot more to come in these last few weeks. But tonight's match, yeah, go and check it out if you can. West Ham versus Arsenal. We'll certainly give you the wash-up of that on tomorrow's show. The Byron Cook Show, we're talking this morning about a very important subject, Cristiano Ronaldo's hair. We'll get to it next at NBC Loud.
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4: 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It's the patience required phase of the evening. So you got this. Just keep listening to NBC Loud. Now, as for Jeddah, the intersection idle, major flyovers are your best friend now to avoid the single heavy business districts. Now, as for Dammam, volume stays high, but as the truck ban has finally reached its end, the heavy vibe starts to shift slightly. Now, if we missed any this up 011-510-9555. 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

0: NBC Loud, it's JR and Alex. We are the Bench Warmers. And this morning, the Byron Cook Show spoke about Cristiano Ronaldo, not just about him getting his 100th goal in the Saudi Pro League. No, they kind of talked about his hair.
1: This, according to our favorite TikToker, Guap Motion, could well be the secret weapon for Ronaldo and not only Al Nassr, but also for Ronaldo's national team, Portugal, as he heads into the FIFA World Cup. Let's have a listen.
2: The handsome, elegant, iconic Cristiano Ronaldo has officially brought back the line haircut. Brother, if you thought your national team had any chance at winning the World Cup, grab all those hopes and throw them all away. Because the GOAT Cristiano Ronaldo decided to wake up today and said, you know that haircut I started that had a chokehold across the entire globe? I am about to bring it back for one last dance. I ain't gonna lie, you thought Justin Bieber singing his old songs at Coachella meant something. Brother, Cristiano Ronaldo bringing back this haircut right here, with the line splitting his head with one side bald and the other one full of hair. This man is about to win it all, bro. The World Cup is coming to Portugal.
1: On the back of that haircut, and it is quite a line that he premiered in Riyadh over the weekend. You know what the one
3: the
1: we're talking
3: about. Sharp one, yes.
1: It is sharp. But how do you beat a player that has a haircut like that?
4: Oh, I don't know.
1: I don't think you can. I think Guap Motion raises a very fair point. So be on the lookout. I reckon he'll freshen it up before the Al Hilal game too. It'll be freshly cut. I think Ronaldo sees his barber. We even know his barber, Mo the celebrity barber.
3: Yes.
1: I think he sees Mo about 20 minutes before he runs out onto the field.
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0: NBC Loud, we are the Benchwarmers, JR and Alex.
1: Yeah, before we do head off tonight, important to mention the UFC 328. We talked about this on Thursday. What a huge matchup it was between Khamzat Chimaev, who was the favourite going in, undefeated, against your man from the US, Sean Strickland. A lot of trash talk before this match. Interestingly, both these guys used to train together. There was a falling out. No one knows exactly what happened, but they're in the octagon. It's a five-round clash between these two. And surprisingly, Sean Strickland has come through in a massive upset on points.
0: And in the post-press conference, he let it be known that, just 4 days before the fight, he injured his shoulder. Now, he didn't. Obviously, you're not going in the fight and telling him, hey, my shoulder is messed up. So I understand why he waited to after the fight. But for him to get this win is huge. They got it by decision. No one knocked each other out. But I'm glad it was a good fight for

0: Saw.
1: Yeah, apparently he's sort of made sort of a bit of an apology as well about the way he was speaking about his opponent leading up to the match. I'm not sure what's going on there. I think had he have lost, I'm not sure he would have said the same thing. So maybe he's trying to make peace so they can go out and maybe train together again and then get back in the ring and go for round two.
0: Maybe.
1: So that was a huge result. What about the NBA, JR? We've saved the best till last, or have we?
0: Oh, man, so many games happened over the weekend. I'll just get to the big ones. The Knicks beat the 76ers. They're leading this series 3-0. The Spurs beat the Timberwolves 115-108. The Spurs lead that series 2-1. And then the Cavaliers 116-109, getting a win on their home court. Detroit still leads that series 2-1. And last but not least, my Lakers lost this morning to the Thunder 131-108. Oh, it's terrible. OKC is leading that series 3-0. I think it's going to be a sweep. I think the Thunder are going to win all these games.
1: Yeah, there's no chance of your team coming back. There's no sort of players coming back in to maybe save the day for the Lakers.
0: No, Luka Doncic, he's out for the rest of the season. And then Austin Reeves, he came back, but he's just not playing like himself. I mean, he was three for 16 from the three. So it's just like, dude, what are we doing? Just let us leave quietly. We don't need to play against the Thunder anymore.
1: Save us the pain. Let's just finish now.
0: Yeah, exactly.
1: You never know. Stranger things have happened. So
0: they're done.
1: 3-0. Let's move on. A couple of matches happening in the Saudi Pro League tonight. Al Riyadh versus Al Fateh kicking off shortly at 7:05. And 9 p.m. tonight, Al Ittihad versus Damac. We are back tomorrow night from 6 p.m. On air with Ryan Seacrest is next at NBC Loud.
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7: 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And this one's going to be an easy one. And gas, obviously crazy expensive. We don't have any tricks to make it cheaper, but we might be able to help you make it last longer. Let me tell you about that before the hour's up. 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
1: Just take a good look.
2: Yeah.
1: Do you notice anything different?
2: You're blonder.
1: Can you tell? No.
2: You're clean shaven.
1: Can you tell anything?
2: He's been clean shaven for a long time.
1: Okay, good. You can't tell.
2: What, you got something in your teeth?
1: I have a packaged ground turkey. Sometimes it's not food poisoning, but it's close.
2: Yeah, this is the second time that this
1: makes
2: happened to you.
1: My stomach. I think it's ground turkey.
2: Maybe you're allergic to turkey.
1: No, what happens? Maybe. But it's not an allergy. It's like my system is exploding from the turkey, and I'm tracing it back. You know when you taste it and you go, you know, I think there's something off here, but I'm so hungry, I'm going to have it.
2: Yeah.
1: Well, it's you know, one of those things where you know when it's happening, and then it happened. But I should try. I'd like to trace the process of how turkey gets ground and into that little package.
2: Well,
1: I don't
2: know. Do you
1: know.
2: Really want to know how the sausage is made?
1: I do, because I think something along the way is affecting my system. So I'd like to do a docuseries on ground turkey and the pipeline process.
2: What if you have some Tums?
1: I've not seen that. I don't have Tums if it works. But you can't tell. That's the thing. You know, somebody's on the inside, you feel it, but you really can't tell on the outside. So

0: NBC Loud, home of the Byron Cook Show, weekday mornings from 6 here on NBC Loud. Ruby was telling me she's stressed out, and I said, do a little breathing. Breathe in, breathe out, 3 rounds, 10. Because she's being drained by other people's problems. I said, just...
1: This is a return to self, meditative base experience.
0: Just do, listen to something like this.
1: A comfortable place to relax.
2: You know who's doing this now? Lil Jon.
0: Oh, yeah.
2: That's meditation, well, like yoga. Right.
3: No way Ryan's listening to that.
1: Let's take a moment to be still and transmute.
2: Yeah.
0: Yeah, I'm doing this all the time.
2: I can see you doing that,
3: no
2: actually.
3: No chance. Oh, yeah. For more than 2 minutes.
2: And then
0: this is like a 14-minute program.
2: Yeah, that's what gets him through his day.
0: That's what gets me through my day. Do you know how hard it is to work with you guys sometimes? Like,
2: yeah.
0: The challenges?
2: For sure.
0: Patience,
2: a lot of energy.
0: Have.
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1: I found this interesting, and I'll tell you more about it with a quote of the day, but three ways to use less gas that you may not know about. I'll tell you in a few.
0: Hang on, it's NBC.

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1: All right, so gas prices, you know the deal. These are tips. I just saw these. Tell me if you knew this. Slow down. That will save you gas. Slow down. Just slow it down.
2: Oh, no, I can't do
1: that. Fuel efficiency. Turn off your air conditioning.
2: Oh, I've definitely done that when I'm low.
1: Yeah, turn down your AC because you roll the windows down.
2: I even turned down the radio thinking that, like, it's all connected.
1: I turn on the radio when I'm lost. I'm like, why is
2: why
1: that going to
2: help
1: me find
2: the
1: turn?
2: I know. I'm always like, shh, shh, shh, shh.
1: Yeah, is it concentration?
2: I think it's concentration.
1: I find myself doing the same thing. I'm like, hold on, I got to turn it down. I just missed the street.
2: I totally.
1: I know I missed the street. Just turn around. You don't need to turn the radio down. But they say empty your trunk because less weight. I never thought about that. Less weight.
3: That's a good one.
1: So just leave your kids behind. Yeah. Tell your kids to walk.
2: Can you imagine someone's like, can you give me a ride? Sorry, can't.
1: No, we need to say yes. You'll make it. You'll be fine.
2: Got to catch a ride with someone else.
1: Today's quote, consistency makes outcomes less negotiable.
3: Huh? What?
1: Negotiable. Negotiable. Yeah, negotiable.
2: Negotiable.
1: That's what I say, negotiable.
2: It's negotiable.
1: Wait. Negotiable.
2: I don't understand the quote.
1: Negotiable. It's negotiable. Oh, consistency, I say negotiable all the time.

0: It's NBC Loud.
1: What do we know about Cordis, Sissany?
2: K-pop. Cordis is a group, and there's five of them. And they were actually just here like a few weeks ago.
3: Yes.
4: They

0: NBC Loud. It is Seacrest here.
1: I believe we have a new face in the back room.
2: Yes, we do.
1: Josie Beltran.
3: Hello. You said my name right.
1: Is that right? Not Josie?
3: It's Josie. We had this debate. Josie or Josie. You got it.
0: Please don't move. Hang on. On the way right here. NBC Loud.
1: You're close.

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1: So Joe C is working in the back room. What is your official job with us?
2: I am your summer intern.
3: Summer has begun.
1: How fantastic. So what a great gig for summer, right? How did you get the job?
2: I just happened to come across it, and honestly, I've always wanted to be in radio. That's why I got into journalism. My mom said I talk so much, and she told me journalism was the way to get there. So I just got lucky, and now here I am.
1: So my mom said the same thing, but she said, Ryan, you talk too much out of turn in school. And I said, Mom, this is going to be a career one day. You know what I mean? Like, I don't have to raise my hand. It's going to shout it out. It's going to be a career.
2: That was on my weekly report cards. Josie has excessive talking. So I'm glad it got
1: excessive. Excessive. Well, we have all of that here. So welcome. Journalism. See, that's one thing that I did not want to do. Did you want to, like, cover the news and stuff?
2: Honestly, it started with radio. I just wanted to talk. I just wanted to share my life, my stories. And I have a tendency to tell them for a really long time.
1: Yeah, that's kind of more fun than journalism, I think, because journalism could be really serious.
2: Yeah, I definitely always wanted to do some sort of entertainment or sports-related field with it, not so much the news.
1: Great. Well, it's nice to have you. We will get to know you, and we'll come back.

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1: Is having a unique baby name almost a prereq these days? I only ask because a power couple just named their newborn something unique. We'll get into that next hour.
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0: 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Sisney and Tanya.
1: So many great, like, voice note talkbacks come in. I'm going to play some back in a second.
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2: All right, here's Fatima, a comment on the caller who was upset her sister was naming their baby Wolf.
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3: Like Wolf.
5: I think anyone should be able to name their baby whatever they want. 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
1: 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And that's exactly what she's planning to deliver with her upcoming album. She says she doesn't know how to be anything other than that girl. 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
1: Let's get into it, Tanya.
2: Okay,
1: the trending report.
2: Yes, reactions are rolling in about Cameron Diaz and Benji Madden's baby name. They did not pick a normal name. And not that it's anyone's business, but the opinions are very mixed. The baby boy's name is Nodis Madden. Benji announced it on Instagram. He included a definition: sailor, navigator, voyager, one who embarks on a journey and fears not the unknown. So Cameron and Benji already have two kids. Their daughter is named Radix. She's 6. Their son is named Cardinal. He's 2. And now Nodis adds to the lineup.
3: I love all those names.
1: So I do see that celebrities, I think, they dig deeper into the unique name category.
2: Yeah, but I feel like they're back in the day, like there were these common names, you know, like Ashley's and Lauren's. And I feel like
3: I have friends that are naming their kids Henry and Avery and Austin.
2: Really?
3: Yeah. And
1: yeah, but those are making a comeback, right?
3: But I'm just saying that just like normal. They're not
2: out of the box. Run of the mill.
3: Like, I feel like my kids' names are all very unique and different.
1: Yours are. You're good at that, though. Like, you're really good at that.
3: Thank you.

It's NBC Loud. Gracie Abrams' new music going to be a complete 180 from her 2024 album. The singer announced her upcoming single, Hit the Wall, with a dark and moody new cover art that features her shadowy silhouette emerging from flames. She calls it the introduction to her new chapter. She feels grateful and relieved that this is serving as that. Comes out the 14th. I've been a-

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1: It's final season. 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
1: It's final season. Students across the kingdom are graduating. We are going to have a chat about some of the weird and incredible ways people are celebrating their graduation, all on the show this afternoon from 3.

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1: 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Yeah.

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1: It's final season. Students across the kingdom are graduating. We are going to have a chat about some of the weird and incredible ways people are celebrating their graduation, all on the show this afternoon from 3.